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0: All head in, no surprises.
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0: Got 8 hours.
1: Good man.
0: I got 650. I made it back to the first center for Ollie.
1: Talk to people, be all first set of power over here on H19.
0: All right, thank you.

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1: 492-23,
0: 3402, Goodfield Fairgrounds, he's out. M514 on the east end of 6, 5453 is your leader, head in.
1: Copy.

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0: 25 Air Coastal, is it clear?
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2: I'm off. 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
1: Great day.
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0: Cheers, Metro M 49223, over. 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
1: No way.
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0: Showing you two extra cars, they're over.
2: Yeah, it just blew in on my side. 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
0: Okay, if you can't find them, let me know, Joe.
2: All right.
0: DMO 4720
3: DM. Be looking out. 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
1: Southside, South 40 North, help 457, please.
0: All right.
2: Your.
3: At 4720, I'm in the clear points of gravity. My three step, leave the hook to clear, flag on the pin.
4: I was very clear, I'll fly back.
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6: Come on, what it? And we'll catch them. 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They're about to clear the circuit on road 3.
3: 10-20, about 5 cars to the switch.
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1: You by 50.
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1: 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I think a 5 and a couple 5.

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0: I'm going to go out.
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1: I lined up at the couple four to the couple.
2: Step on the 261.
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0: 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It would be the 5263. 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
2: Jim Moore, 4720, 10.

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0: Back here, Lyle, airborne with the sale if you need it.
1: Yeah, I got it. 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

0: 47-20, I'm in the clear, it's not 3-step, make your bike across.
1: Yep, I'm sitting right here at it. 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

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Signal 1, track 1, track.

0: Okay, you dispatch to Johnny Cassidy, over.
1: CM 457-23, like to do a job briefing.
0: CM 457-23, with that lead engine of 4720, JE would like to listen up to it, over.
1: Alrighty, we're the EM 457-23, CXD 4720, CXD 3168, Barry and Bailey on duty at 1900, dispatch both in 93821. We have 142 loads, 45 empties, 18,265 tons, 11,850 foot. We have sufficient power, we're DP, DP is in the proper location. We have 4,400 gallons of lead engine, 3,400 gallons of DP. We are key train. We're restricted to 50 miles an hour. We have no working route. We have PTC, not sure about TO. Oh, we have to. We're pulling out to the yard now to get our EOT armed.
0: All right, I understand permission to pull where you stand once you stop. And grab signals headed south, over.
1: Copy that, we appreciate it.
0: Thank you, JM.
2: 23, clear, signal, 2 Hayes. Track 1, southbound. CSX 2, locomotive 3003, yeah.

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1: Yep.
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1: I believe they already got a ride over there, Missy. I think Benny or Sal or somebody's over there with them.

Track 1 is single main, southbound. We have that C locomotive 3003.

I-198-23, approach medium, to Jamestown, southbound, CSXT, locomotive, 2003,

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0: 198-23, medium approach, medium, Jamestown. Single magnet, track 2, southbound. 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

0: I-198. 23, approach slow, Herberville, track 2, southbound. CSXT, locomotive 2003, out.
1: Little Ryan lined up, side, looking out the switches, eh?
0: 198, A Tower, over.
1: Red.
0: This 198 coming by Herberville, over.
1: My big Carswell.
0: All right, Carswell, understand, here we go.

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1: 5261 here, on your 79523, like to get a bulletin number 93835 associated with this train, please, over.
2: 14062. All right, here we go.
0: 33, I don't know if I guess it says, from 79523.
2: Son
3: of
2: FOC.
3: I talked to him at the West End, D-Rudder.
2: I talked to you at the West End, D-Rudder, all right. Now we'll go back to 32. Who you with?
0: Jay Spash Jack's out.

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1: That is correct.
0: I'm on 4.

0: 66 dispatch, chance over.
1: 6623
0: to the job brief, over. You said M6 5023, is that right?
1: That's correct, over.
0: Boy, here's your job brief, over.
1: All right, day is 8-5-23-26. We are M6-5023. We are governed by dispatch bulletin number 93907, 34 messages confirmed. We have 2 inches of CSXT-3123 in the lead. We got CSXT-258 secondary. We got 6609 on the ton, 6659 on the length, 28 loads, 79 inches. We have working route in Valdosta. And we have drop cars in Thomasville. We are not a key train. Plenty of fire, plenty of fuel, over.
0: What's your map, Rose? 592?
1: That's correct, over.
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3: At 12 to 10, here we go. Thank you.
0: There was no power on the switch, the AN691.5, so they had to put it in hand, left it in hand. They're switched out from the ER, so just keep that in mind.
1: Good, over, just made notation.
0: 99654, 99654. Today's date's 523-26, AN592.0. M6-5023, 3123, Copeland, 1A. Main deciding, north direction. The SS Ruskin main track, the switch, north end DuPont side track. Model A, we're going to take side, that's south end of DuPont. You know, y'all probably will beat them today. Do you want me to change this and go to no, just leave it at DuPont?
1: Yeah,

0: I'm on this side across the top door.
1: On there, we'll do another one.
0: Five fourteen,
2: permission out, permission on the tunnel. Get over there, line yourself 212.
0: Permission out, permission on the tunnel, line out just 212, appreciate it.
1: Guys, we'll be taxiing home tonight too once you make Thomasville, so let me know when to call the crew in the taxi. Nine nine six five six. Date's 523-26A and 592.0. M6523 or 3123 Copeland 1A. Operate main side north on the SAS Ruskin main track to the switch north end Naylor siding track. Circle line 11. Take side south into Naylor. And you got permission on that switch AN634.1 over.

0: Six Fifty, come in.
1: I think I got all of it except for the EC1 number. I only got four numbers.
0: 99656. 99656. 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
1: You want me to give that to you again? 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

0: Mr. Copeland, I'm not sure what's going on, but did you get any of that? Do you want me to read the whole thing? Come in home.
1: Hey, my radio. Can you hear me now, JG?
0: Hey, everyone. I can hear you. If you read it back, I didn't hear a word of it. Over.
1: All right. Can you hear me now?
0: Yes, sir. I got you loud and clear.
1: All right. EC1 number 99656 and that date. 523-26 in that location, milepost AM 592.0. 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Floyd G. Copeland, Circle Line 1A, operate main to side and track, north direction, SAS Ruskin on the main track. To the switch at north end and Naylor on the side and track. Oh, south end and Naylor on the side and track. Circle Line 11, take side and south end, Naylor. Permission on switch at the milepost AM 634.1.
0: Yes, sir. On your 1A from SAS Ruskin main track to the switch north end Naylor side track. Is that what you have north end over?
1: I have the north end over.
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0: Hello. Sorry about that. I don't know what's going on with radios.
1: Hey, this one ain't no good on my side.
0: I know you're not surprised. Y'all come on, you run around one tide down the south side, though.
1: That's good.
0: Y'all follow if you need anything. Thank you. That's my job.

0: Thank you. 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
1: Ain't done yet.
0: No, I don't know what they're doing over there.
1: All right.
0: Might shove him on the nine.
1: Yeah, I will.

0: 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Milepost 5.
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2: 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6 6 6 6 6 6 6 6 6 6 6 6 6 6 6 6 6 6 6 6 6 6 6 6 6 6 6 6 6 6 6 6 6 6 6 6 6 6 6 6 6 6 6 6 6 6 6 6 6 6 6 6 6 6 6 6 6 6 6 6 6 6 6 6 6 6 6 6 6 6 6 6 6 6 6 6 6 6 6 6 6 6 6 6 6 6 6 6 6 6 6 6 6 6 6 6 6 6 6 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

0: sir, it ain't saying nothing, just a red fence up.
1: All right, can you put it in restrictive mode, Errol?
0: Yeah, I can do that. I guess I'll have to wait till I get out here on the dark territory to take it out of restrictive mode.
1: I mean, I would put it in restrictive mode and then get by that signal there and see what it does. In the meantime, I'll call PTC and let them know what's going on.
0: Awesome.
1: Here we go.

0: Lincoln on the market, 208. 7.3, position east, blue 7.1, get to the system, South Embraganza, main track, southbound.
1: We don't come on about age 19, you ain't got to worry about getting that switch back. 295 is going to be coming right on there to you and messing around with that highway right there, y'all coupled up to.
2: All right, leaving

0: Oh, yeah, Tony.
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0: You didn't bring your land receipts with you?
1: Okay.
0: You didn't bring your land receipts with you to work today?
1: Down there. I'm pretty quick.
0: Yeah, I have you ready.

0: out of my way. I don't know why you're messing around.
1: All right, line up, backing up 10. Here we go in the clip.

0: 61, Bay Line, out of that, Road 12, P21. Looking out for 796 up here on H-19. They ain't left yet. They still in there.
1: Thanks for getting it.

0: saying, we're ready to come out as late as 1911.
1: Yeah. Mission out, looking out for 295 up there.

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Well, now we got another one. 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

0: thing, Andy. 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
1: Can't get them out at all?
0: No, it won't even let the other one loose.
1: Oh, fine. Try to swap in before I get up
0: there. I'll do that for you.
1: Just to get them out of there. Let me know.
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3: 2823, no defects. Again, the DD, no defects.
0: 2823, that approach medium, Astoria. Single main track
4: 2, 7823, no defects. I see, what was the issue you was having with it? I got a reset computer.
1: Sitting right beside you whenever I get done with it.

0: 208, hey Tyro.
1: Go ahead.
0: Yeah, we'll meet the crew at Brunel, over.
1: Man, that's just where you live up to. I'll have them meet you out there.
2: You ain't lying nothing heavy, Mark.

0: 3, dispatcher Anderson, over.
1: Yes, sir, I-198-23, over.
0: Come on with it.
1: I-198-23 on duty at 17:35 hours, engineer 4, conductor field aboard lead locomotive CSXT 3003, followed by a CSXT 3403. It's all headed power, got a bulletin number 93715, 87 total messages. 28 loads, 0 empties, 6689 on the tonnage, 6,044 on the length, 1,500 gallons of fuel, both engines, TO, PTC, counter dates, all good to go. Not a key train, no restrictions, no in route work, over.
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0: All right, thank you.
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0: seven or eight more now, 33-24, ought to do it.
1: That's good, 61, turn them around, road 10.
0: All right, road 10, thank you. 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Getting it back this way, get them.
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0: All right, I'm clear. 33 voice drop my 3. Let me get down.
1: What? All right, 796.
0: 796.
1: Yes, I guess you want to take that 3279 in, and they got another one ready to drop that one off and pick up another one.
0: All right, taking the 3273 in, dropping it off, picking up another one.
1: Yes.
2: You able to move, Martin?
0: I'm going to swap in and see if it'll work from the other end.
1: All right. Randy, if it gets out your way.
2: I'm going to ease back about 4 or 5 on this 10.
1: All right, 10 for you. Look like you got plenty of room right there behind you.
2: We got 3,400 available. I'm going to clear up the 819 until he gets out of there.
1: All right.
2: I can get it with just the slack, just 50 calls.

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1: So whenever he clears you up, you get right, you got permission out, permission to that shop.
2: CFX, detected, milepost, 5, 9, 9, 0, 1, no defect, repeat, no defect, total axles, 4, 4, 0,

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1: Give me just a second. I'm trying to get your engine uncovered.
0: Five. No. Defects. Repeat. No. Defects. Total. Axles. 5, 3, 6. Detector. Out.
2: 6, 4, 7, 8, 8, 8. Are you on this battle now?

0: this way towards me, 20.
1: Here we go. 647, mate, there.
2: Oh, no.
3: Go ahead, 647.
1: Yes, sir. Just letting you know we're coming by Herbertville, but we ain't got a signal to be in the yard.
3: I'm saying we're working on one now.
1: Give up.
3: 914, go ahead.
0: Did you do a little job racing head north of
3: it. Call with it.
0: Got Williams and Webb on duty at 2100. Got a posted number 93968. 54 messages. Got 46 loads, 50 empties, 7,600 tons, and 5,800 feet. Not a key train, no restrictions, plenty of power, plenty of fuel, though.
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0: All right, here we go, signal indication.
3: Thanks, man. See you next year.

0: Yeah.
1: It'll be okay to ease in there, clear the crossing up, let everybody get back to work out here.
0: Yeah, just clear up the crossing right there.
1: All right, just clear the crossing.

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1: Yeah, 7, 9, 20. 33, 24.
0: I still got 20.

0: Doing good on 20, 33, 24.
1: Say, I'm done. You can come back this way.

0: 47 Bank Tower. Just got a light here, Ross Johnson.
1: Man, I'm just saying that. Keep on coming this way. I'm right approaching Nickel Street.
0: Bill D, sir.

0: 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Come in, drop in engine 72 track.
1: 72

0: I-14 got a medium clear off the freight lead, CSX 5453 northbound.
1: Well, I don't even know where y'all at, Andy. I don't know how y'all got over there. Come on out of 10 up here looking out for 295 on H-19. They're about to be pulling off, and I guess they're about to be there here in a second.

0: no.
1: 8-1, sir.
0: Yeah.
1: All right, we got it in 72. Where we got to go get those?

0: By 261. Mark, which way is yours facing?
1: It's facing west. Two of them at the west end, 3459, first one from.
0: Yeah, I said hold on a minute.
1: Take one and drop half the cover.

0: having to retrain Tully and work the Manchester way to them.
1: He heard that, didn't he?
2: I-14, clear Lang, number one track, CSX 5453, northbound.
3: Marco.
1: Yeah, go ahead.
3: Go back west way, go to 66, westmost engine. You're looking at a... I believe it is.
1: 5268, that ain't the one they got on the other end down there,
3: is it? Yeah, it's on the west end of 6.
0: Are any two any good for them? Tucker?
3: Do I now?
0: The two I got. They come off 795.
3: Those two are clean.
0: Let them have them.
3: No.
0: They used them this morning.
3: Mark, you're going to cut flip that engine and then grab it and then go to the turntable and let me spin it. Unless you want to run a loop with both of them.

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1: Okay.
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1: It is an
0: EM208-23,
1: over. 208, over. And we got Atkins and Hudson on duty, 2200, bulletin number 94014, 55 messages. We got 0 lows, 56 empties, 5412 on the link, 2920 on the tonnage. CSXT 7323 in the lead, at 4200 gallons, 3382 second out. PTCTO, good to go, ready to head, north over.
0: Alright, good deal, that'll work, guys. Let us come to you, I'll let y'all know you're coming.
1: Alright, sitting in this case, here we go, appreciate it.
0: Have a good night, guys, here we go.

0: this point, Mark, you're probably better off just to go ahead and turn.
1: I ain't worried about that.
0: I know.
1: He's going to have to run to the other one, wait.
0: Y'all had to run it on that.
1: Yeah, you gotta run on it. 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
0: Oh. 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
1: Yeah, it don't work with the engine backwards, man.
0: Nope. What'd you do? Walk down there, Tilly?

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On that 3324. 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
1: Go ahead.
0: Or just bring them to us on T20 over there in front of the shop.
1: Yeah, I'll get you some over.
0: Alright, we're gonna get on out of here if you don't see
1: a letter.
0: Going out west.
1: There to go.
0: There to go. 96
1: right
0: there.
1: Well,
0: come back out the west end of the shop.
1: Oh, all right, come on.
0: All right, coming on.

0: I'm ready when you are.
1: They're all knocking, dropping, and checking. 7289. 647, 8th hour, out of the 1, through the pocket, through the tunnel, to the shop.
2: Yeah, come on out. I got 1796 trying to come out the west end there. Be looking out for him. You're about to get high for him.
1: Okay, yes, sir.

0: Good test. Three steps into 289.
1: CFX detector. Milepost 591.5. No defects. Repeat. No defects. Total axles 402. Detector out.
2: I-14, no defects. Got a clear signal. 2-2, CSX 6463. Northbound.
0: Good running brake test. Here we go.

0: 647-22, sir.
1: Hey, Glenn.
0: Sir, I got a pair back-to-back 7289 and 3444 on the bottom. Be the first thing over your wish, Rayleigh. That 3444 has HTD troubles or something.

0: is Glenn, over.
1: Sir, go ahead.
0: West 10 will be down. Verify. Let's come in and go to a couple, 74 track.
1: By the regular 74 to a couple. Here we go.
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0: 5-4-7, clear signal Haywood, number one track, 2-3, 6-4, 15 north.
1: M208, got a limit clear, James Town, number 2 to single main.

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1: All right, test of that pre-existing handbrake.
0: Defects. Repeat. No defects. Total. Axles 2, 3, 6. Detector out.
2: CM 208, good count, no defects. Got a clear 272-7323 north.
3: 14, got a clear signal 2 Bowling North.

0: 647, Tucker.
1: Go ahead, Evan.
0: Hey, I'm about 15 foot over this yellow marker.
1: Leave it as she lies. My crew's waiting on y'all to get in clear. They're going to take it.
0: Good deal.

0: 61, 8 tower, over.
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0: 10208, got a clear to Bowling, number one track, 10 degrees, 1 degree, 1 left.
1: Thank you.

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1: 5.
0: Niner.
1: 4.
0: Point.
2: Go ahead.
0: 75. In the clear.
1: No defects.
2: 75 in the clear.
1: 620. End of transmission.
2: Right, 75.
0: 75.
2: I...

0: L7-9623,
1: red job, breeze and go south.
0: All right,
1: let's
0: go.
1: L7-9623 with Dickerson and McCraney on duty at 2100 with that bulletin number 93970. That CSX locomotive 5268-865. Got 4,400 gallons in this one and 2,070 in 865. We got 93 total cars, 62 loads, 31 empties, 9,301 on a ton. 5,827 foot long. We are T train. We got TO, PTC, and calendar day inspection them.
0: Alright, good deal. I got all that. I got a light coming for y'all now. Y'all use on this way when you're ready. I got 64 about to come through Astoria, so he should be cleared up by the time y'all get out here. But I got your line and stack. We'll head that way. If you need something, give me a shout.
1: Yes, ma'am. Thank you.
0: Thank you.

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1: AM 542.
0: M604, right, Charlie Town.
1: Clear left.
0: Yeah, coming up Brunel Street.
1: All right, from watch 796, leave, and I'll get you anywhere.
0: All right, thank you, sir. M604, out.
1: He just buzzed me back up, but he's having some issues. So, I'll light you up. 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

0: Mr. Bennett?
1: Come on. 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
1: Right.
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0: That's right.
1: If y'all get a time to text, T21 for sure.
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0: 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We got you a 592 track 64 with a 5263 lead them over.
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2: Man, over.
1: Hey, we headed your way with three of them from the east. We cleared to make that turn at the T-50, over.
2: You got three from the east, you say?
1: Yes, sir.
2: All right, clear to make that turn on the east end.
1: All righty, appreciate it.
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0: 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Milepost 591.5. 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Detector out.
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0: Go ahead, over.
1: Charlie Tower, CO41.
0: CO41, over.
1: I'll jump on it on down to South Lake Crossroads, swap y'all there, bro.

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0: Here in a couple of minutes will be a field 41 at the service center. 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
1: All right.
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0: Come in, Tully. 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
1: Alright. 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

0: Where the car is at?
1: Spotted on the west end. Well, never mind.
0: Is it?

0: Hold up, 261.
1: What's that?
0: I was so different. Nine's the head in. Put that power on, nine.
1: Great. How about it? Getting ahead, Tilly.

6-4-5, 1-4-2, 7-2, 7-2, 7-2, 7-2, 7-2, 7-2, 7-2, 7-2, 7-2, 7-2, 7-2, 7-2, 7-2, 7-2, 7-2, 7-2, 7-2, 7-2, 7-2, 7-2, 7-2, 7-2, 7-2, 7-2, 7-2, 7-2, 7-2, 7-2, 7-2, 7-2, 7-2, 7-2, 7-2, 7-2, 7-2, 7-2, 7-2, 7-2, 7-2, 7-2, 7-2, 7-2, 7-2, 7-2, 7-2, 7-2, 7-2, 7-2, 7-2, 7-2, 7-2, 7-2, 7-2, 7-2, 7-2, 7-2, 7-2, 7-2, 7-2, 7-2, 7-2, 7-2, 7-2, 7-2, 7-2, 7-2, 7-2, 7-2, 7-2, 7-2, 7-2, 7-2, 7-2,

0: Rajiv.
1: Oh, yeah, bro.
0: Yeah, I'll just hold up there a little while.

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0: 4522
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0: Releasing authority on tracks,
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0: north and south and enable. 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
1: correct.
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1: All correct.
0: Engineer, how about it?
1: Okay.
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0: Yes, ma'am. I got Hamilton ready on duty at 0045, bulletin 94249 with 57 messages. 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Got a DT70D. Got 107 loads, no empties, 15233 on the tons, 5893 on the length. Not a key train, no other restrictions, PTCTO, good.
1: Alright, good deal, guys. I got all about it. Y'all ready? I'm ready. We'll ease on down that way. I got 210 coming through Astoria now. I'm coming to get you there on that top track. But y'all come this way looking for a light. If y'all need some, give me a shout.
0: 10-4.
1: Thanks, guys. See ya.

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0: 2004. 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
0: Yeah, come on. I got you lined T-21 towards R-11. My hump job's in there right now, putting a brake on, fix the cut loose. 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
1: Where are they going?
0: T-20 there to the lucky yard.
2: M693-23 to the A tower, over.

0: there, 693.
1: So this is 693, coming on the morning side, over.
0: Keep rolling, sir, keep rolling. So y'all about 11,000 feet ahead of power, right?
1: That's right, over.
0: Keep rolling, talk to me when you cross, Jenkins, I'll get you on in there.
1: All right.
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0: Hello, miss.
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0: come over here to West End of the Boulevard. West End of the Boulevard, have this train that's coming in. Protect the show, please.
1: All right. What side are you hopping off of?
0: Hopping off north side.
1: All right. Thank you.

Thank you.

0: 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Construction scene on Jenkins Street. 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
1: On the way in, sir, switch and lead to R6, since you counted there on the east end. I'll have you watch it. We'll fill up 6, couple and shove in 5.
2: All right, switch and lead to R6, set the counter, fill up 6, shove in 5, over.
1: That is correct, sir.

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1: M 806, 6308, correct. 7. M 806.

0: 10494.
1: Answering over.
0: 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Y'all got some, we can put in this, bullet here.
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0: At X02T21, this stuff in 5 bend workers, they need to cut the air into it.
1: Yeah, cut the air in.
0: All right, cut the air in, we'll do it.

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Service Center 494. 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
1: 845,
0: over. Will y'all go through the tunnel?
1: Yeah, that's right. We'll fit through some.
0: Okay, alright. I've got a 64. We'll talk to you here in just a second.

0: 693
1: 8, Dallas, clear that circuit back to R5. Yes, sir, you are clear right now, line back to R5. Left head there, and rides on the boulevard for you.

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1: Hey, Tucker.
0: Coming your way on seat 20.
1: More this way through the tunnel here, and I'll get you lined into R2. I'm reading up 64 out of R2 right now, so you should be clear by the time you get here. Just talk to me as you're coming through the tunnel.
0: All right, talking to you at the tunnel, R2.
2: Clear 20, 20, 291.
3: All right, we're clear. I'm stopping.
2: All right, here your way.

0: It's XJEN, so
1: yes, ma'am. It's the engineer on this M9-10-24 there, ma'am.
0: Go ahead. What you got?
1: Yes, ma'am. Activate a bulletin number of 94281. 94281 to the PTC so I can get this thing to enter in.
0: All right, let me see here what it shows. You said a 94281, is that right?
1: Yes, ma'am, that's correct.
0: All right, it is showing them activated. Let me double check here one other spot. Yeah, it's saying that your bulletins are activated. Are you having issues logging in?
1: Yes, ma'am, it's not letting me go to the accept screen.
0: Let me see here. Yeah, I don't see it pulling on anything else, but she has to see if anybody else might have fat-fingered your number there. I can try to see if somebody on PTC will answer if you want, and see if they'll roll over and chat with you.
1: All right, that'll work. Thanks, ma'am. You better talk to them, Tony. Still there, ma'am?
0: Yeah, what you got?
1: Me and Mr. Ellington, on duty at 1:30. Got, let's see, two locomotives. Leader is, got 4,100 gallons in it, 69 empty cars, 65-60 on the footage, 35-90 on the tons, no work to be performed, not a key train, PTC and TO hopefully will be working shortly.
0: All right, good deal. That'll work. That'll be just fine here. Yeah, let me see if I can't wake somebody up over there on that side and see if I can't get us some help here, see what's going on with your PTC.
1: All right, ma'am.

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1: Toyota.
0: Okay,
1: come on through the tunnel, R13 and R2.
0: 13, R2.

0: at 8 hours.
1: Go ahead.
0: Need me anywhere else?
1: Not right this second. I'll probably need you, may need you when Andy then goes back in R5, pick them up, take them back to the head to the east end, but that's going to be a few minutes from now.
0: All right.
2: 37291.

0: your man handles.
1: I see the PTC popped up. I've got the PTC desk trying to holler at you on 14. Did y'all get y'all's issues resolved? Do you need to talk to them at all or anything?
0: I do believe we got it resolved. We had a couple of numbers wrong in our engine number, and I believe we straightened that out.
1: All right, good deal. Other than that, then, you think y'all ready to go? Y'all ready for life?
0: That is correct.
1: All right, guys. Here we go. Appreciate it.
0: Yeah, man, see you later.
2: Yeah, they're good to go. No problem.
3: Okay,
2: dispatcher,
3: answer. Hey, Engine Y 261-23 on board here at Carlsbad. Looking to get both the number 93835 associated with this M806.

0: What'd you say it was? 93835?
1: 93835 for the Y-261.
0: Y'all want 693 before?
2: I got a train coming through the tunnel. As soon as he clears, I'll line you on up to the shop.
0: All right, you got 3 steps with brakes 291. 22 JRK. 022 JRK. I appreciate it. I think we're going to swing uptown here. We're going to do some service stuff here and come back out here to the rest of it.
3: All right, yeah, leaving the cutout here and then swinging uptown, and then you're coming back the same way?
1: That's- I don't know how we're coming back, but yeah, we got to come back to what we're leaving out here and then take it in.
0: Okay, all right. Signal location.
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0: 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M693 23 to Rice Yard Service Center, open.

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1: Item 69323 coming up to your west gate with two of them. Going to be a 985 if you first one across derailing.

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1: 587.
3: Go ahead, Nick.
1: Hey, we're coming up on the east end, too.
3: Alright, just hold up there.
1: Alright.
0: Count. I'll stop. Got an air hose somewhere. I better call it. Mercy, mercy, mercy. An emergency. We'll be home. Get on channel 1. Emergency, emergency, emergency. We just went in emergency there on that channel 2, or track 2.
4: I just went into emergency.
0: Yeah, I was about stopped. They said they had an air hose pinch up on them earlier. So, I was about half a mile an hour. It didn't stop when I went to emergency.
4: All right.
0: Be looking out around if you don't mind.
4: Yeah, I'm just breaking down. Where you go?
3: See the answer emergency.
0: Not really an emergency. I was like really stopped. The train went emergency on his 261.
3: Okay, you know what the problem is?
0: Did it happen earlier? Had a pinch too, or a hose must have pinched up. Air's come back. I'm gonna see if it's coming back.
3: Yeah, they had a snapshot up there at Ambrose.
0: Yeah, I stopped with it all bunched up, so we. Go ahead and make the cut and everything. We'll see if it comes up or not.
3: All right, let me know.
0: Yeah, I told the train coming by me, they get it down. Going by me.
3: Okay, that's whatever. About to jump over and holler at them. But, all right, you got them. All right, let me know if it doesn't come up.

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0: 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Call that train, see if it's easy. Got three step, go ahead tie it down there. Come in there, train on the main. Number one.
2: Go ahead.
0: Yeah, it's somewhere behind the DP. Bench two is probably. Wait a minute, it's just starting to come. I don't know if it's coming down or what. 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
2: All right.

Mary or Tully. 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It's went from 130 down to 125. It's slowly going down, but I hadn't hit the rear yet.

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2: Roger.
1: Answering over.
0: 56. It hasn't reached the bottom yet. The flow's come down a little bit, but it hasn't went all the way to the bottom yet.
2: All right, give it a minute. Let me know either way.
0: All right, well, we were going to come off of these F-45 and go ahead and put them in the yard when that train clears and then come back to it. You want us to do that?
2: Yeah, you already made the cut, right?
0: No, he was tying it down. He went ahead and tied it down. We're ready to make a cut. Go ahead and pull him around.
2: Yeah, well, I mean, if you still got comms with DOT and you don't have air all the way through it, there might be another problem.

0: Well, he hadn't unlaced the hose back there. Y'all should be able to see if your air's coming up.
1: Nah, we ain't unlacing nothing, and the air's not coming up. But the flow's down on the DP down to 116. It was in 130s range.
0: Yeah, so that's what I'm saying. I mean, you still got comms with DOT. Y'all might have another issue.

0: That train's going by. Who's looking now? Looks like he's here. The bottom. That's the first thing I do.
1: Yeah. Let him look at everything. Make sure everything's up right.

0: Meadow 6, train on number 1.
1: Go ahead.
0: Y'all see the whole thing yet?
1: Yeah, we're probably coming up toward the bottom right now. We're increasing for about 6 miles an hour.
0: I understand. A lot of curves there.

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0: All right, I'll roll back over to you.
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0: All right, I appreciate it. That's what I needed to know. Thank you.
1: Yes, sir.
2: Andy, 5208
0: over. Yeah, I got you now. You calling me? I was talking about a train on Channel 1. Yeah. They just give us a clear. Everything's up on the rail. They got a load down to 96. But then they got nothing on the bottom. It's so small. It'll be slow.
2: I'm going to lock this thing.
0: How close to crossing did we get to the deep end? That car.
2: About 20 behind
0: me. I'm saying how close to the cut? How is it on the crossing or right at it? I was just wondering if I've kind of stretched it down. It makes a difference.

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0: closed down to 91. Still ain't nothing on the rear yet. Oh, I just found it.
1: Clear Jamestown, track 1, single main, 5249 north.
2: Two or three cars from Carl's left.

0: Hold on, do hold.
1: Time. We've got plenty of time. 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

0: didn't pull any harder on all the curves. It didn't do nothing. I don't think he's going to let me until we find out what's going on. There, Alan.
1: Go ahead.
0: Get a ride around here. I think it's around there around Crystal's Flea Market.
1: Okay. Sorry to miss you.
2: Go ahead.
1: Missy, can you run out here to Carnesville Avenue and help this 261 out?
2: I sure can.
1: Andy, how far are you from knocking down a 97 route signal?
0: 6 car lengths.
1: Alright, so I can run this 494 while we're doing all this?
0: Yeah, running.
1: Alright, let me talk to him.
0: Talk to that dispatcher, if you talk to him, let him know, you know, I kind of eased ahead to see if I could take some slack out of that brake pipe back there, and I felt where the brakes were set at back there, so I stopped.
1: Okay.
0: I didn't want to pull no harder.
3: Step again, Andy. Step up.
0: Aren't you got three steps?

0: that train went by. He said everything was up on the rail, up standing up fine. Still ain't got nothing from the EOT yet. So I'm going to have to, I got a ride coming from the conductor.
1: 1024, folks, living in 2 bench you. Bench 52, 49 north.
0: He's going out that signal.
2: Some issues out here. Are y'all stopped? Can I have the light here towards this 97 route so I get 494 out ahead of y'all while y'all figure out what's going on?
0: That's right. I'm stopped. You can have it at the old 97.
2: All right. Appreciate it, guys. Here we go.
0: I got to conduct a ride, and he's going to get down there a little ways and check things out.
1: Okay. All right. Y'all let me know.
0: Will do.

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0: tower to the M494.
1: M494, we just got done with the set and release of the car inspector. We're ready to head out.
0: All right, y'all line T12, is that right?
1: Yeah, that's right. We line up for T12.
0: All right, you'll be line T12, T13, all the way to Diamond.
1: T12, T13, all the way to Diamond.

0: Charlie.
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0: Tower 845.
1: 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So then I set the brakes and it would come back up. So I'm back up to 130. Now it's coming back down. So I don't know. It's close to DP, I would say.
0: All right. Tower 845.
2: M845, over.
0: Well, all the other plans fell apart. Come on, let's swing out. I got you a lot outside prediction. Let's switch the DP out to 6, shove everything else back in 2.
2: All right, understood. Setting the DP out to 6 and then shoving everything back into 2.
0: Yes, sir.
2: All right, here we go.
0: Go ahead.
3: Just figure out Air 1 you got flag or going to get on there or something.
0: Do what, buddy?
3: Can we set a DP right Air 1 while we do this?
0: Well, have they put the flag down in 1?
3: Yeah, I don't see one.
0: I'll talk to them and see. If we get 1 back, or if I can get 1 back, we'll put it in 1. If not, we'll put it in 6.

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1: 1494,
0: what
1: was your job,
0: Lisa?
1: I'll just go. Can't lead into CSXT 967 off of 954. Lambert, yep, and David, on duty at 0100, both numbers 94262. 70 Lowe's, 10055 on the team, 9 on the lead, 2F Fish North 5. 4370 on the fuel, yes to a key train, yes to restrictions. 50 miles an hour. No to work in route, yes on the PTP NGO, no on the DP, county say has been cleared up.
0: Alright, good deal, y'all. That PTCT, enough fuel, enough power there. Sounds like no work in route there, y'all. All done here at Waycross, ready to go. Anything else you need to finish up on?
1: That's right.
0: Yeah, if y'all already is on this way, I do have a 493 working against you. He is non-clearing, but if y'all are ready to ease this way, I got time to run you up there. We'll meet him somewhere along the way. Let's just hope.
1: Yeah, thanks. We are ready.
0: All right, that'll work, guys. Here we go.
1: Thank you.
0: Thank you. Jan.
2: Hey, 45-215-16, structure, South Beach. Come on.
3: 40 more on the 7015.
2: Four stars, 7015.

0: 5, guard 7015. Three more, 7015. Two, guard 7015.
1: PTI
0: missing.
2: 7015. Go ahead.
1: Where are you at?
0: On the stop, 7015.
1: What did you say, Missy? I couldn't hear you.
3: Shot up to 120 when you.
1: Where are you at now?
2: Albany Avenue.
1: Benny's out there with them. I didn't know Benny was out here with them. Could you run in here to the east end of R2 and have them protect the shove right quick, please?
2: Sure can.
0: She's got
1: Benny
0: telephone
1: number.
2: Okay. In the van with me.
1: He's in the van with you?
2: Yeah. At Albany Avenue.
3: Yeah, go to the next one down there where Crystal Flea Market's at. North end of Dixie.
1: Yeah, it's Genoa Street.
2: All right.

CFX detector. Milepost 624.0. 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

0: 15, point on the ground, clear, I'll drop a 3, 9 inch.
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0: 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It's 3-step, 7015.
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0: Seven to 15, point ground clear, all drop 3-step, slack on the pin.
1: 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Got it, restricted.
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0: 645. I got an NCO going to come ask y'all to take the shove here in a minute. I will have you ride there in just a few minutes.
1: Missing.
2: What here?
1: Scratch to know. I got a US 1.
2: You're at US 1.
1: To what?
2: You're at US 1 now.
3: 7015, under par. I'll catch up.
1: I got a US 7. We'll check it out right here. There to where Genoa Stream is.
4: Oh, you're going to clear your mail at 7015, South.
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0: 5 down 7015.
1: Bob.
0: Three more, 7015. Two, done. Last one, 7015. That's probably good. We should stop. 45, 8 Tower, Road 6.
2: Line to Road 6.
0: I thank you. Point Ryan, clear all. Good. 5, 7, 15.
3: 15 on 7, 15. Point Ryan, South Texas.

0: And they're Missy, Tully, one of y'all.
1: Please.
0: Give y'all a heads up. They got 125 leaving Haywood lying down track one now.
2: All right, Vinny's with Tully now. Headed back to the yard.
3: Oh, 70 15.
4: Stay there, stay the good thing. Well, tell me again, you got to cut out.
3: Hey, you got to move.
4: Oh, move on, right?

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0: About 12 cars on the stop, 715.
2: Cool.
1: 806, up. Answering over.
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0: Copy, 3279, lead them, 690. Copy that, we headed down towards your rear now, we'll let you know if we find something.
1: Thank you.
0: Five more cars, 70-15.
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0: got a 3-step on that 72 thing.
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0: Say again. 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
0: All right, will do. Will do. I don't know why everybody's breathing so hard.
2: Still not no sensation.
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0: Right, 7015, I'm pointing on the ground clear of all tracks, dropping my 3-6, knocking and checking your time.
1: I'll stay on the 3 on the 7015, so I'll check it.

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0: 3 7 8 7 15. 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
1: Try that, I can't hear that radio you on.
0: It's better.
1: Much better.
0: I got a 3 7 8 7 15. I got it set out when you're ready.
1: All right, you got it set out. I got it set out. All right, I'm clear of all tracks. Drop that 3 7 flak on the pin there, 7 15.
0: 3 7 flak, 7 15 flak.

0: 6, 261. 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Nothing wrong.
1: My fault. 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
0: Yeah, it pinged up an air hose. He had to take it apart, put it back together. 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
1: All right, go ahead and make the cut. I'll let Jay know to put the light back up.
0: All right. Has that other train run yet?
1: What do you mean?
0: They were going to run another train out while we was doing this. I don't think y'all could ever live here. So she took my signal down. I'll run him out.
1: No. Yeah, I'll get her to light you up. He got a ride to bring him back up there?
0: He does. I don't know. I'm waiting on him to call me back, so they should be getting back up there in the next few minutes.
1: Okay. All right. Here we go.
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3: 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Here we go.

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0: All right, when you get a stop, point right and clear all, start shoving, give me about 12 back here, couple, 7015.

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0: Yeah, I got your relief in route to you there, Scarsville.
1: All right.
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0: two cars, couple, 7015, you under 4 when I'm ready.
1: Copy, I'm 4.
0: All right, I'm pointing on the ground. 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
0: up riding in the clear restricted signal back in the yard, Jenkins. 5308 up.

But come on into the switching lead there. I got this 845. I'm trying to get them out and get their power back on too. I don't know if we'll have a chance or not. Just come on to switching lead and I'll talk to you about the south wind or so. 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I need to get that power back on R2, but I don't want to block them with y'all shoving in, but y'all may be able to clear them beforehand.

0: 7 mile 20, 5208. 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
0: All right, 7-0-20,
1: 2-0-8. 1-0-4. Had a lot of faith in you, Nick.

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1: Right,
0: yes, sir. We're up on the engine ready to come out of this track. 65 here. It looks like the missions are heading towards our west end derailer.
1: Mile.
0: So it's going to go west all the way.
1: Exactly. 209 on

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1: 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Think Gerald and Jessup. 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
2: I have to.
1: Absolutely have to. That is correct.
2: All right. 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
3: Go ahead.
2: Are you free at the moment?
3: I am now.
2: Can you run to the east end of R2, east end of R2, pick that crew up, take them to the service center, please?
3: I sure can.
2: Thank you.
3: East end of R2?
2: East end of R2, east end.
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0: Dog

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0: 698.
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0: Also, permission to knock the DP down.
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0: All right, thank you.

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1: Orlando.
0: Yes, sir. Coming by Purposeville up here. We'll be swapping.
1: Looks like it'll be Carswell Avenue. 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I'll get the crew out here as soon as I can.
0: All right, Carswell. Appreciate the info.

0: 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Stop. Northbound 308.
1: Highway 2522, 260, 783, clear fairground, eastbound.

0: CFX detector, milepost 591.5, no defects, repeat, no defects, total axles 610, detector out.
1: 209, no defects, aim down.

0: traffic 308, looking at a restricted signal street. I'm up with you. You come on back this way on the hand.
1: Backing up on the hand.
2: You're going to get that.
1: I'm sorry, say again.

0: Delta Force Lane.
1: All right, already may have told us about it. Can't see it up on. I can't see you, Tilly.
0: Go ahead, over.
1: But I can't see you.
0: Radio, come out here about 4 runs looking there. It's 308.
1: I'm full.
2: I don't know why he'd give you a lot.
1: This one he may have talked about.
3: Andy, once you guys make your way through it, everybody's in the clear, so you guys can make a hook to the rest of the train.
1: All right, talk to you, and make a hook.
3: That's right.
4: 0, no defect. Repeat, no defect. Total axles 288. Detector out.

0: one more at this time. 5308.
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0: When you get invited to the service center, if you already had, there is a 209 service center needs to go to Carsville Avenue, Swamp, please.
1: All right.
2: I did never buzz back. We ready to go back to the train there, the old 97.
3: All right, hold on. Let me see if this light's going to come in.

0: engine's coming back white, right?
1: I'm sorry, say again?
0: The engine's coming back white engines, right?
1: That's right, that's right.
0: Or
1: 5-9-2. Oh, all right, okay. When I throw up.
2: Commander 5-9, call respect to 592.
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2: down here at the bottom of your screen, down here, so we'll go ahead and get that book.
3: Come on back this way.
1: Well, we've got, I've just flipped back over, restricted.
0: Yes, sir, restricted.
1: It's three-way restricted. Oh, 97, northbound.
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0: All right, I got it.
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0: Yes, sir. That'd be fine.
1: I see. If we appreciate y'all. Safe trip.
2: 690,
1: your
2: car special.
1: Different cars, Federal.
2: Yeah, we have five. 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You know, all my life down there.
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1: He's knocking the brakes off now.
0: Yeah, I know.

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1: Andy, open.
0: Alright, let's not try to beat the hell out of these autos here. So it's 5 miles per hour all the way to the yard, and the car department's going to be watching this rear end as you take it.
1: Alright, 5 and see ya. 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

0: pulling out a ZB down while you're doing that.
1: 5263, come in, over. All right, you up at riding. The switch at 9 is against. All right, up riding, release 370.
0: Tower 261.
2: Yes, sir.
0: Does that let you move, sir? Come on. Well, connection to R11.
2: Well, connection to R11. All right, here's the stuff. Everybody in the clear, Mr.
3: In the clear.
2: In the clear, here we go.

0: You got a light number?
1: Two, six, three, three step in place.

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1: Sorry, bro.
0: Yeah, where you want to let me drag it all in?
1: Well, just take the job brief for y'all. What they want to do is I'll watch it when you get close there, and I'll count you down, and we'll stop it on the east end, which is going to be pretty full, but not full full. We'll stop it on the east end, but have Tully drop down.
0: Yeah, about 20, 25 feet, yeah, so we get the DP out. Gotcha.
1: Yeah, so you can make a standing cut, then that way just keep from moving that bottom car as much as we have to.

0: 690 HR. Orlando. Yes, sir. We coupled up permission to head east as far as we can.
1: Yes, sir, that's fine. You can talk to me there. Just hold up there on the east end of T-12.
0: All right, east end of T-12. We'll go.

0: Data answer, no.
1: Sir, M209-22, ready job briefly.
0: Come on.
1: Sir, you got Mr. DW Edfield, S. Johnson, time on duty, 0330, bulletin number 94370. 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On a key train, no further restrictions. We got 2,400 gallons. The ready to take off when we can.
0: Same location, man. Have a good trip.
1: Appreciate it. Thank you.
0: Here we go.

0: 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PGC2O, enough fuel, enough power. Do y'all have any work along the way?
1: That's it. No, we're ready to pull.
0: All right. I tell you, are y'all headed to 690?
2: Repeat. 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Out.
0: Sorry, so they're ready to go, but that'll be fine. You'll be looking for a lot behind them. We'll get you going as soon as we can.
1: All right, here we go.

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1: All right, come on up to Cars Lab later. Got to clear up some traffic.
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0: John at Channel Needle. 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Set it down.
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0: Three more.

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1: Roger, 408.
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1: Okay, yeah, you got permission. 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
2: Cross Charlie Tower.
1: Yeah, brake tested and ready to go whenever you can take us.
2: Yes, sir. You can, he's running up here to the diamond. As soon as this train clears, you should get a light.
1: I understand. Here we go. If you need us, we'll be on the dispatch channel.
2: Okay.
0: Man, three steps, 6-1. 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
1: Good morning, Jay. This is EM690 ready to brief over.
0: What you got?
1: Yes, ma'am. This is the Trinity M690-24 operating dispatch bulletin 94375. Engineer Allen, Conductor Andrews on duty at 0330. We have 65 loads, 37 empties at 9,585 tons, 6,736 feet. We are a key train. We are all head and power. PTC, trip offer good, 4,700 gallons of fuel on the head. Looking at blast off Savannah, over.
0: All right, you deal. Do y'all got any work today or straight there?
1: Negative. Straight to Savannah.
0: All right, that'll work. I got a 209 going by y'all. Give me a few minutes here, then y'all be looking for a light.
1: I understand. Waiting on the 209, looking for a light.
0: Yes, guys, here we go.
1: 690 up.
2: I'm headed to go swap out. You need me to send my relief anywhere?
3: No, I don't think so. Yes, yeah. Send them to South Lake Cross here to pick up I-144.
2: All right.
3: Thank you. Have a good day.
4: Panic 3 to Ross Shirley Tower.
3: Ross Shirley Tower.
4: Man, we come by Homestead here. We got 11-6, I think. That's what it is.
3: Okay. Y'all head in power correct, too.
4: That's right.
3: So come on up to the junction there. I'll get y'all in as soon as I can clear up this path.

0: Primeira.
1: Lubbock.
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1: Yeah, let me find out what the deal is. Y'all on the move yet, or?
0: That's right.
2: Line up, clear. Back up to 5.
0: Line up, clear.

0: They say they on the move.
1: Me and Nathan. Many you need. Pull on the head up there. Give me that switch out. We'll be done.
0: I am. I'm lining it now.
1: Here we go, Tilt.
0: Four or eight, when y'all come out there at the shop gate, just talk to me before you head towards the tunnel. Line back to 12.
1: Thanks.
2: Two, got on the clear, story up to track one, the main TSRT 768. Go there.
1: Back to 20.
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0: Contact AM 690, approach right junction, medium clear, Brunswick sub. 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
1: DBC.
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0: On the five.
1: They built that thing dirty there, Mr. Doug.
2: She like that?
1: That's ridiculous.
2: Need some lessons on how to build one.
1: I'm telling you. That's gonna be an all-dayer for you right there.
2: That's right.
1: Well, y'all look good with y'all's markers. Y'all be careful.
2: I appreciate it, y'all too.
3: Three, do what now? I'm clear. I got the brake tie. Leave it up by itself. Shut off for me.
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0: pretty clear the east end of that Row 11's in it. They're not back there goofing around with that stuff right now, are they?
1: I'm not sure. I don't see anybody.
0: All right. Thank you. Bottom turn in now, 5308, 20 more.
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test out service center. I've got on this 601, is it staying DP over?

0: Code 12, hey, sir.
1: Still on the circuit for him.
0: Uh-huh.
1: One of my screens you is. Are you clear?
0: Yeah, back in a minute.

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1: We got three coming from East End.
2: All right, clear to make that turn on East End. Holler at 6-7.
1: Tempo.
3: And we got four extra cars here. I was hoping to check up on one of them. Three of them are plastic, but the GATX9952 commodity is labeled as just IND chemicals. Just want to make sure we're not carrying a hazard.
4: M69024, you say. All right, let me see here, guys. Four extra cars. They fall, 80, 81, 82, 83? Is that right?
3: Yes, sir. 81, 82, 83, and 84. 83, 83.
4: That's right. They're all non-hazardous, guys.
3: I understood. Non-hazardous. We appreciate you.
4: Thanks, man. Appreciate it.
3: That's the sound, yeah.

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0: 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Charlie Tower 592.
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0: What y'all got going on?
1: Headed toward Brunswick Junction, over.
0: Okay, I see you moving again now, okay.

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1: Ashton, over.
0: 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Three of them will be coming to your west end. 749 is the east end.

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1: Let's come in and go track 73, Yellow March. Time in the east, most of knockdown to EP, both ends, you got it up.
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0: Tower PTO.
1: Yes, sir, PTO.
0: Good morning to you.
1: Yeah, good morning there, man.
0: 144 service center needs a ride to South Waycross.
1: 144 South Waycross. Have to come on out, Harold.
0: All right, I'll tell.
2: 408 to
0: 8. Go ahead, 408.
2: We stayed on PTO.
0: Yeah, that'll be fine.

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1: Dropping them off now.
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1: 592, go ahead, over.
0: Yeah, just it was on alert. Looks like you got one extra car in your train. If you want to take your tablet, I can give it to you.
1: I'm looking at my tablet.
0: Okay, all right, here we go. Thank you, JGM. I got a ride headed to you there, 408. It'll be just a minute, but I got them headed to you.
2: Let me know when you're clear, Nina. I'm going to start there.
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1: Go ahead.
0: We're down about 45 minutes out here, though. Call to us, give your heads up.
1: Yeah, you don't mind what time of day, I'll get y'all picked up, because y'all ain't going to get in here that late.
2: Yeah,
1: I'm
2: calling.
1: All right, 515, y'all are heading power just about 10,000 feet, right?
0: Yes, that's right.
1: Okay, thank you. Go ahead, 408.
3: Yes, sir, I need to pull down, taking on the light, clear the north crossing.
1: It'll be just a minute. You can head on down T10. Just hold up there on the east end of T10.
3: Hold up on the east end of T10.
1: Yeah.
3: You clear new land, I'm a full on.
4: I'm 493, HR.
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1: Yes, sir, you might as well.

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0: We got you a 601, track 71, 985 leading, over.
1: Copy that, 601, 985, 71, BP.

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0: Ryan 3 to HL.
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0: Man, you gonna be ready for it to swing out?
1: Yes, y'all come on out. I may have a cut shoving from the B tower towards the local yard at the shop gate there, but come on at least to the shop gate. I think that's about where you're gonna probably end up at anyway, but
0: my speedometer and my counter is way off on this thing, so just keep an eye on that bottom point.
1: Okay, all right. I'll help you out on that.

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1: I want 4424, over.
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0: M40824, ready for a job briefing, over.
2: Alright, we got Neely and Griffin was on duty at 0500. We got bulletin 9445, 62 loads, 99 empties, 1134, 1 on the tons, 9692 on the link. We're not a key train, sufficient power, sufficient fuel, no work, PPC, CTO's working over.
0: Alright, I'll get you out as soon as this 493 gets in, over.
2: Alright, thank you.
0: Hey, Trip, here we go. JEF.
1: I want 44 dispatch.

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1: I-144 dispatcher.
0: Who's on here for JE, over?
1: I-144, over.
0: Okay, ready for a job briefing, over.
1: How you got Garth O'Carman on duty at 0545. We got bulls number 9449663 messages on it. 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Both engines got over 4,000 gallons. 56 load, zero empties, 5428 on the tonnage, 9403 on the length. We are 9DP, 90 key train, PTCTO's up and working. 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
0: All right, I'm ready for you. Signal indication, here we go, over.
1: All right, signal indication.
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2: They approached southway crossing I-144. Two track north.

0: three stiff on the 3456. That's right, three stiff flat.
1: Follow away, got a approach signal. Rod Junction. No back.
2: I 126 rush out of here.
3: Go ahead.
2: We pull it up to Derrickson.
3: All right. Mechanical may be talking to you before the crew gets out there, but y'all got a warm wheel I guess y'all probably know about.
2: Yeah, I actually just saw a notification probably about 20 minutes ago.
3: Yeah, mechanical's supposed to be headed out here. Check it out before y'all leave.

0: Fire Department, I-126.
1: 26, go ahead.
0: Yes, sir. Can you give me 3 steps so I can go up here and get this car on inspection?
2: Yeah, you got 3 steps. Yeah,
0: 3 and 4, I'll call you when I'm done.
3: 3456, drop 3 steps, check them out.
4: What's that car number we're going to come off with?
5: Tire to 4 line of creek, you know, whatever you got to break loose there, give me the car number that you're coming out with, please. Go ahead. Okay, thank you.
3: Copy that, bro.
4: Yeah, it's about 24 foot.

0: All right, sir, 3456, I'm sorry, drop my 3, I got the pin, take it away.
1: All right, release to the break.

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1: Yeah. Yeah. 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
2: L7968.
0: 904 and ground, 20, 3426.

0: L796, Rush Yard 8-0.
1: Go ahead, bro.
0: I'm about South Wagga.
1: I was going to swing you up back to you in row 8 here, as soon as this 408 clears.
0: Great day.
1: Yeah, I know it.
0: Alright.
2: All right. 3456,
3: 35. 1-8, 34. PTI, Bobby Lee, caller 8 Tower.
1: Go ahead, Bobby Lee.
3: You know where you're going to be swapping now? I-126 out of?
1: Yes, sir, that's fine. You can do that.
3: You know where you're going to be swapping out of? Queen. Dairy Queen.
2: Last one in there, 34, 35, 56.

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0: Okay.
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1: I-126-23,
0: though. I-126-23, ready for a job briefing, over.
1: Yes, ma'am. I got bulletin number 94566-63 messages. 3 engine, CSSC-3883, CSSC-458, and 902. Got 3,500 on the lead. Fuel, got 13,808 on the ton, 13,358 on the length, 0 empty, 65 loads, not a key train, PTC, and TO working just fine, though.
0: All right, you got this 796 shoving in the yard, and then you guys will have a route after he gets out the way. Over.
1: All right, waiting on him to shove in the yard, and go.
0: That's right, here we go. CSX, AEF.
1: All right, thank you now. Have a great day.
0: Thank you.

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1: northbound. 125, South Brunswick Junction.

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0: It's first out, headed east now.
1: All right, engine you riding on.
0: That's right.
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0: 20. 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
1: Say you want to hop in cars too?
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0: T.I. Bobby Lee, over. T.I. Bobby Lee, over.
1: Go ahead, over.
0: You hit through with the Y-161, run down to the B-Tower, pick up Y-190, please.

Thank you.

0: 126, medium clear, right junction, CSSC, that 83, northbound.
1: I want 44, 24, 6, 6, 6, 6, 6, 6, 6, 6, 6, 6, 6, 6, 6, 6, 6, 6, 6, 6, 6, 6, 6, 6, 6, 6, 6, 6, 6, 6, 6, 6, 6, 6, 6, 6, 6, 6, 6, 6, 6, 6, 6, 6, 6, 6, 6, 6, 6, 6, 6, 6, 6, 6, 6, 6, 6, 6, 6, 6, 6, 6, 6, 6, 6, 6, 6, 6, 6, 6, 6, 6, 6, 6, 6, 6, 6, 6, 6, 6, 6, 6, 6, 6, 6, 6, 6, 6, 6, 6, 6, 6, 6, 6, 6, 6, 6, 6, 6, 6, 6, 6, 6, 6, 6, 6, 6, 6, 6, 6, 6, 6, 6, 6, 6, 6, 6, 6, 6, 6, 6, 6, 6, 6, 6,

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0: passed out service. 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
1: That's right.
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1: Hey there, 691.
0: Hey, Matthew, coming up towards the junction, DP.
1: I see that. Give me a minute, let me think on it. I'll get you rolling here just a second.
0: All right, stand by.
2: Coming over there with the direct in the morning. Let them know where you put them. Well, I'll see them. Never mind.
3: You gonna put them on
2: T20? All right.
3: Y'all need room for them,
2: please? No, I don't know what we got going on. How we gonna do it.

0: job, Bobby Leo.
1: Yes,
0: Mr. Go ahead, I can't remember if you heard me or asked me. 190th Beach Avenue, your ride, please.
1: Yes, sir, I'm on there, I'm heading that way. Thank you.
0: Thank you. Man, go ahead. Hey, we're going to take it all to the shop. Come on out of road two and run down T-10.
1: Going all to the shop?
0: Yeah.
1: All right, then. Clear air, then. Isn't this big thing or something?
2: That's right.

0: next week.
1: I'll be good right there, say the same thing.
2: South and South and South, 324, locomotive, steps up to 4.
1: How about 210?
0: How about it?
1: No, lined up, right. Good on 120 at the time, ready every night.
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1: Yeah, you do. Come on to me. Mechanical power crossover, hard 12. Come out ahead of the DP, change to 10.
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1: Clear Haywood, CSST, 783 northbound on the number one.

0: have limbs clear.
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0: Dalton Service Center.
1: This is the car with a for the front, it's just like he left it. Right now, I ain't got nothing to do with it. 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All right. 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
2: Oh, when you rented us up.

0: 691,
1: right, Charlie, over.
0: Hey, Tower, over.
1: What you doing? Hey, man, line up the west, center at 12, 691, 221, toward the peak tower.
0: 221, toward the
1: peak
0: tower, here we go.
1: Hey, some set fire at the shop gate trying to get in, don't run him over.
0: You better get on in.
1: Oh, that's right.

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Seven to clear, Venture, number 2, Jingle Main, CSXDL, 738, 24, 7764, South.

0: Hey, Tower, PTI Bobby Lee, Y161 Southern Center to Carswell Avenue.
1: Southern Center to Carswell Avenue. Tell them to come on out, Bill.
0: Thank you, sir. Bobby Lee, I got ahead of myself. They still sitting at the shop gate trying to get in.
1: Okay, that's all.
2: Hey, fella. Can we slide inside the T-Rail right quick? I'll come back out if I need to.
3: Well, let me stop everybody from moving.
2: No, I'll do that. I'll get out the way. Here we go. Thank you.
3: No, I got you. Go east straight and cross that crossing and get your get right, right.
2: We'll get back out. We need to. It's got a train double man right here.
3: That's fine. Stay right
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1: I shot 8 tower.
0: Hey, Mandy, where you want me to show you the cars?
1: R-O-8.
0: R-O-8. All right. Swinging on by, we'll holler back at you.
1: Thank you.

0: I got a drawdown set out, precipitation in place, 5269.
1: I say so.
2: Six, 269, all clear, J-Track, at least three equipment in the clear, flag on the pin.
0: Drop three, clear flag.

0: That's good. Ride there, 691. I'll make a road 10. If you ride it in, I'll get you back.
1: All right, ride in, get you back.
0: Thank you.
1: B269, all clear, J-Truck on the ground, switch line, radar off.

to the south. 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It's 6 minutes.

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1: 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I'm just reading my stuff down here.
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0: Go ahead, 601.
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0: So, West End?
1: That's right. 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
0: Got you blocked up. It'll be just a minute before I can get you up here.
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0: 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Shut down to a couple.
1: Oh, okay.
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1: All right.

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1: 20 up.

0: BCM.
1: Yes, sir. Y'all pull down towards 73. I got to get that 601 out of here.
0: 73?
1: Yep. 601 over.
2: 601 calling 8 Tower.
3: 8 Tower?
2: It's, you know how long this train will have us blocked at the west end over?
3: West end is cleared by a train, but there's a set of power sitting there.
2: Okay.
3: All right, I'm going to start to move now, headed into the shop. Whenever it gets by you, holler at me, we'll get you out.
0: 601, I'm informing 8 Tower of Matthew.
3: Yes, sir, go ahead.
0: Can I get a block on 64 for a minute so I can get this coupler straightened out?
3: That's what there is. B-64 blocked out for you, Mr. Gordon.
0: Thank you. Give me 5 minutes.
3: Thank you. Yes, sir.
1: Crossover, sir.
3: Service? Hold that thought. She's actually, the bride's actually sitting there on the east end of R-12.
4: Okay, because they got...
1: Matthew,
3: if you want to shove yourself down there too, and save you some steps.
4: All right, we can do that.
3: Okay.
2: Just trying to see when that power gets out the way, because I'm going to start making our way that way.
0: That's right. I'm going to try to holler at you.
2: Okay.
3: Yes, sir. Thank you. We're gonna move that car here shortly. Put it on eBay and part it out.
1: IPT 69, whenever you
4: can, we'll show up all the way to the east end. Clear, Jake, sir. All right. 2020, when you can.

0: Yes. We're most gotta be all the way in there. Give me about two more anyway.
1: 269.
0: I'm the fourth, you need it.

5269.

0: Radio, yeah, 601 still on here. Hey, we about to make that move then.
1: Make sure that V-Tower, or that derailleur's up, and we'll get you up here, BC.
0: Hold up, I gotta find a reverser in my bag. Ain't one up here.
2: Call Corbin A-Tower. Matthew.
3: Yes, sir, go ahead.
2: You can have 64 back, because car is good to go.
3: Good to go. You clear back to me. Thank you.
4: All right, we're flying it straight into 70 degrees. I'm over them.
5: Patrick, you want to leave it on this end, or I need to drag it back to the other one?
3: No, sir, put that in the fish. You want to drag it back where you banked it to you, brother?
6: All right, all right. Oh, are we clear? Oh, that's right.

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Yeah.

0: 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You got the 3-6.
1: Tower A. Man, come on.
0: Excellent.

0: 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Servicing over.
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0: One unit, east way over.
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0: Yes, sir. When it's desired for us to make our way towards our train.
2: IPC. Charlie, M601, come on out through the tunnel.
1: Not through the tunnel. C10, when you can, 738. There it is.
2: Thank you.
1: On the hand,

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2: 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L2 shot.

I have you on the fourth, please. 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
3: 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So CP on 10, 6 to 10, is that right?
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0: M691, call the right bus. Hey, Tom.
6: Yes.
0: Matthew, the shop said they got other plans for these engines. Do you know anything about this?
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1: 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I believe we were going to put that to 492.
2: Thank you, sir.
0: On the phone, I see that 695.

0: ครับ
1: Where are you going
2: to end up going?
1: There you go. Have them confirm that fuel, that 691.
3: 691, what about the fuel levels?
4: No, 3,090 on the liter.
3: Oh, I messed that all up. Tell you how much?
4: 3,090 on the liter, that's 6,269.
3: Man, I believe that's good enough. The rest of them should follow suit. Check them anyway, let me know.
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0: Copy that, Matthews, 35 and 3.
1: Yeah, main tracker, Matthews.

0: back up, start off with 10.
1: You want to get it back behind us or what?
0: Yeah, I'll get it back on. Hopefully, guys, I'll run the 2.

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Yeah, I mean, we're in the clear.

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Yeah, it's still blowing down there somewhere. 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

0: 6918 Tower.
1: Yes, sir.
0: You got a ride coming?
1: I do not. I don't have one available. One's headed to Carswell, one's picking up a hump engine. When she gets back and pick up the hump engine, I'll get you with her.
0: Well, you can walk if that's okay.
1: That's completely up to you, buddy. The ride can be there in about 5-8 minutes.
0: All right, I need to get back down to my fighting weight.
1: Easy. You want me to send her over there?
0: Doesn't matter. You just tell me how to help you. Help me help you.
1: I'll get your ride, man. I don't want you to. I know you wore out.
0: All right, appreciate it.

0: All right, I got it set up.
1: Right. Let's reset. Hey, here we go. 601, I'm assuming you got your paperwork now. Whenever you can, punch in your PTC and I'll get your signal out of you.
0: All right. And right now. So let's make our way to the next track for the 601 over.
1: Yes, sir. Come on.
0: At the front side now says, please wait for train ID to TSS. Wait for the next track.

0: 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When you get called up, L795, Service Center to the south side, please.
1: Punch in the PTC and I'm putting it just timed out for every take coming.

I think it might be something wrong with these messages. Just once we couple up, we'll have the plug up at this back and we'll be attached to it. So it's like it's about time out of here.

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1: Ryan, 15, 15, 15, 15, 15, 15, 15, 15, 15, 15, 15, 15, 15, 15, 15, 15, 15, 15, 15, 15, 15, 15, 15, 15, 15, 15, 15, 15, 15, 15, 15, 15, 15, 15, 15, 15, 15, 15, 15, 15, 15, 15, 15, 15, 15, 15, 15, 15, 15, 15, 15, 15, 15, 15, 15, 15, 15, 15, 15, 15, 15, 15, 15, 15, 15, 15, 15, 15, 15, 15, 15, 15, 15, 15, 15, 15, 15, 15, 15, 15, 15, 15, 15, 15, 15, 15, 15, 15, 15, 15, 15, 15, 15, 15, 15, 15, 15, 15, 15, 15, 15, 15, 15, 15, 15, 15, 15, 15, 15, 15, 15, 15, 15, 15, 15, 15, 15, 15, 15, 15, 15, 15, 15, 15,

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1: Hey, Dispatcher, this is that Y-161, just loaded up on this M-515-22. Need to get our bulletin number 94993 activated on this 515-22, please.
0: All right, Heron and Hires over.
1: Correct.
0: Give me that bulletin number one more time.
1: Yes, sir, it's a 94993.
0: Excuse me, got that applied to M-515-22.
1: Not understand applied. We'll get a PTC activated here in just a second.
0: I'll get a hold of the yard master signal notification when it comes to them.
1: I understand signal notification.
0: Thank you.

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1: Hey, JD, this is M60124.
0: Hey, guys.
1: Every time I try to put the info in the PCC, it keeps timing out. So I don't know if these bulletins are activated today.
0: 100% they are not. Which bulletin number?
1: Bulletin number is 94942.
0: 63 total.
1: Correct.
0: 63 total. All right, got applied 94942 applied to M60124.
1: All right, I'm saying 94942 is applied to that 60124. Thank you.

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1: I sent the yard master right now, but you guys will be using the C12 for your department.
2: Alright, I'm sorry.
3: 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You're line 1213 Frankly, when you're ready.
1: 1213 Frankly,

0: 601, hit end. You get your messages squared away with that dispatcher. We got the message squared away.
1: Thanks, sir. 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

738, Mr. Ramon. 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

0: Under 400, still 6985. Down the clear, 8 minutes, 6 feet, 9 feet. Come in, 8th hour.
1: Go ahead, Rick.
0: How about a light for that 601?
1: I'm trying, buddy. I'm trying to get a light for 515 and 601. He's seen the message. Just haven't lit him up yet.
0: Tell him tomorrow doesn't wait for today.
2: We're having issues anyway, I think.
0: What you got, PC?
2: We're trying to split the track and it keeps going back. He's finna get on the phone with PTC now.
0: Okay. All right, brother. Let me know if you need anything. I can help talk to
2: you.

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1: Be just a minute. We got problems with PTC real quick. He's on the phone with him.
0: All right.
1: Been on hold for about 5 minutes.

0: I turn the phone for this.
1: Roger, understand, under 4, 985.
0: That's right.
1: I appreciate it, sir. You guys have a good trip home.
0: Thanks, thank
1: you. Make sure you stick your arm out the window for this guy's picture.
0: Can't get caught on film.

0: 738 XL.
1: Hello, 738.
0: I got 601 going all the way down.
1: Yes. Probably got an arm as light. I haven't been paying attention to it.
0: Okay. My permission, can we ease up there where we can line ourselves up when he clears the all this mess and switches up here?
1: Yes, sir. You sure can.
0: We still got the arm of light. Got it in arm of light. I don't know.
1: Hard to find good help.
2: Getting a good help, Ramon. I think you're going to be all lined up after this 601 gets passed.
0: That's what I'm talking about right there. Go ahead, you. Yeah. Good help. I heard good help.
2: That's it.
0: Got a freeze on it, but we appreciate it.

0: Inspector.
1: Ricky, he's on point, is not a problem.

0: PayPal?
1: Huh?
0: See if you can't get me the 601 and signal path line so we can pull up and do the light at the emergency crossing for me.
1: I cannot get one until he does his job briefing.
0: I thought he did that when he activated the pool. So, yes, sir.
1: Now, just for a heck of it, I'll give the old college try.
0: Tell me, need a dark light.
1: All right, Ricky, dispatcher, work with us. Here comes that Lang signal.
0: Yes,
1: sir.

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1: Go ahead, 161.
0: All right, we got it all figured out, ready to come to you.
1: I knew you would, sir. North Connection R3.
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1: Yeah, man, come on.
0: Thank you.

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1: 738-24.
0: Gonna come out to Frank Lee behind at 601, if we can. Gonna need to stop two places. We're gonna have some peanuts and chickens today. And we're gonna be about 4,400 feet leaving way across them.
1: Alright, you got peanut chicken on the way out, on the way back. I got you. 4,400 feet. We'll work it out. I-25 is coming through Hadley, so we'll work it out here.
0: Alright, copy that.
2: How many cars you got? Alright, we'll pull up as much as we can. We'll see if we can't get to the bottom. Don't hit that little red light in front of you out there. Don't hit that little red light that's flashing on the back of that train up there.
3: Three clear, North Homestead, main southbound.

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1: Julie Carmen and MTO Ricky Jordan, over.
2: 3, step 865.
3: Go ahead.
1: Is that 738 is, I see him pulling right here. Is he already armed up, ready to go, or am I going to have to grab his light too, over?
3: Man, you would think he'd be all armed up and ready to go since we worked the train with the power on it, but that got lost in translation somewhere.
1: All right, copy that. I'll catch him on his way down right here.
3: Thank you, sir.
4: 738, we are here with you.
1: That 738. I'll be right here in the middle down here by the emergency crossing. I'm going to get to 601, and then when y'all get y'all's bottom down here by me, I'll get y'all over.
4: Emergency crossing.
2: Got him set out back there, Dylan.

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0: 84738, 85.
1: Yeah, 85 too, got it all good on my end.
2: Drop 3
1: in the clear, I appreciate it.
2: Yeah, I'm probably calling off 8 Powell.
3: Hey, Zeller.
2: Yes, sir, where are you going to swap this I-197 at, all?
3: The Dairy Queen, please, sir.
2: Dairy Queen, thank you, Bill.
1: Too good to be Regan.
4: Don't tell the others.
3: I need you a lot better in trees than me.
1: How much room you got up there?
0: Yeah, about 30 cars.
1: If you would, when you're able, clear up this
0: traffic.
1: Yeah, I'm not gonna
0: brake
1: up now, then we'll clear it for you.
0: Thank you, sir.
2: Hey, you called us again there, Brenda?
1: What's that?
3: Good job, Bobby Lee. When you come back in, come on the south side. Help out 795, please, sir.
2: 795.

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0: Gonna be swinging out of this 13 over to 11.
1: Alright, so help yourself. Lined all the way out toward the south connection.
0: Helping myself, okay.

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2: 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Have a good one.
3: Y'all too. 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

0: 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Another in.
1: 6-8-6-5, give me 20 more now, 2-0.
2: 20.
3: Let me send the camera. No, sir, you still need a couple of racks.
0: I was saying that's what we're doing, right? We're just clearing up these then?
3: Yes, sir, that's right.
0: All right.
3: You gotta yell at me. There's the bottom, Teddy. You need two more racks.

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1: Instead of going all the way down there to row 2, bleed them off a time on that one for me, please, sir.

0: can't see on my hump, but R1 next, so it don't matter if they hang out. I can't see how much room is out there.
1: DC-5,
2: clear all. Switch the line. Passenger Jason, clear back up 665. Yeah, you're right about that DC placement. I was the one that was long by call.
1: Okay. 99.

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1: Yeah, we should be clear.
2: Linebacker one.
1: I'm
2: back at 865.
1: All right, gotta move.
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10XL, 738, 24-7764. Got a meeting clear. Coming out to Brayley, northbound in the Fitzgerald Suburb.

CSX detector, milepost 591.5, no defects, repeat, no defects, total axles 730, detector out.

0: All right, get them back. What was that? You said?
1: Clear. Get them here. Got three right.
0: Clear on the tunnel there, Matthew.
2: M601's about there. 197 is leaving Way Cross, and 738 will be behind him. They got you lined up for M9 1025.

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1: 605, huh?
0: Yeah, something like we might have to call you back to get these bulletins put in there.
1: Hey, what do you got?
0: Got a bulletin number 95091 with 63 messages.
1: 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I'm activated at the 1041 DSP.
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0: 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You ready for us to go out that west end there?
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0: 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Alright, clear to go, appreciate it.
1: 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Go ahead, sir. 514-647-594.
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2: 24 inches, 34 degrees,
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1: Good to shut down, so. I appreciate it. Y'all ready to come in, BC? All right, bring a 74 track to the derailleur, tie that east most brake, QDP if y'all got it.
2: And which way you want to go out today?
3: Yes, sir, come on through the tunnel. T-12 out of here, please.
2: T-12, bye. Work order shows we getting going 4-1. Is that what you got?

0: Yeah, he got a ride. Deal.
1: Okay, all right. Bird to Bird Control.
2: Lee J. Bird with Dalton, Bobby Lee.
1: Hello. Shame, shame.

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2: 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Coffin on duty 0900. 127 loads, 38 empties, 165 total. Got 18,073 tons, 9,792 feet, 668 axles. No key train, no restriction. TO's looking good, PTC looking good. No walk-in route. We got 1,600 gallons on the lead engine, about 4,000 gallons on the DP. We are DP.
1: All right, I'm ready for you. Signal indication, here we go. Over.
2: All right, signal indication. Thank you.
1: Yeah.
3: Yeah.

CSX detector, milepost 591.5, no defects, repeat, no defects, total axles 3, 4, 2, detector out.

feels like this one, huh?

we'll give it a few minutes, let them get down the track a little ways, and then we'll swing four out, pick up the DP on the bottom, and be set and ready. I'll holler when it's time.

Yeah, first step.

CSXDL 743-28, or L738-24-7764. Got a clear Minky going to track one with no defects on that.

0: 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You on there?
1: All right, spread that L-795, over.
0: Yeah, I want to hear a widget there. How many more you need there?
1: You said you're on here with me, 795?
0: Yeah, that's right. That's right.
1: Eight more cars, 795, eight.
0: Eight more.

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1: Ease them down.
0: Over to that 2290 so I can talk to you without getting stepped on. Over.
1: All right, 2290.

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1: I guess so. 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
0: Right.
1: I stopped.
0: Maybe not. They finally got a buck in them train put up a while ago. They just got it out of the way.
1: Drink, how long
2: has it been there?
0: I don't know. I think they went on the law at like 7 this morning or something. They just got it put up about an hour ago, about 45 minutes ago.

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I see there's a shippable commodity right next to the engine. I'm not sure. 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

0: Man, that thing don't have no bulkheads on it.
1: No.
0: She sure cannot right there.
1: What you wanna do?
0: Set it out on top of your DP. And we double back up, it'll be between the DP and the bottom of your train. It can ride against the DP, it just can't ride against the occupied locomotive.
1: All right. Okay. Copy that. We'll put it up against the DP.
0: Thank you.

0: Tower 2, 605.
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0: 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Hold that thought.
1: All right.
2: You just want us to swap one and two cars, and it'll be behind the gun.
0: I'm working on it. 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
1: Yes, sir, that'd be just fine.
0: I appreciate it.
2: SS-1324, 770. Oh, 2 feet back with a clearance of 602.

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1: 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Come on, North Commission, R09.
0: R09, that between 10 and 80.
1: Over in that area, yes, sir.

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1: 07905, 24, clear, northeast, gain, single main, southbound.

good one.

0: Dial M601,
1: over. Yes, sir, it's there.
0: Excuse me, dial M605, over. Got a battle on that F1, let me know when you're ready to copy. C-O-E-R. 171, Alt-68. Thereabouts, oof, 50-something D, closer to 60 D. We'll set it out on the east end somewhere.

0: was about to blue flag down here for us to start swinging this Florida one there.
1: All right, so come on, I got you line 12, 13 freight leads, get whatever you need.
0: 12, 13 freight leads.

0: Yes, sir.
1: Yeah,
0: man, come on out of that nine. T-21 looking out at the shot gate for some power coming through the tunnel.
1: All right, here we go. Thank you.
0: Thank you. Try and get your conductor out of here, the better off railroad is.
1: I think he appreciates that until it gets a little warm. I can't stand with you.

0: so did that circuit though.
1: Go ahead.
0: Yeah, we're coming out of 1041 on the west end. We got two back-to-back.
1: What you got now?
0: Got two of them back-to-back. Got a KCS 4801 and a CP 8772, a conventional.

0: 73 track.
1: Yeah, there, Matthew.
2: Yes, sir.

0: DC. I got the reverse route before I go back and set it up. Hit me up.
1: Okay.
0: Okay,
1: Roger. Alright, bring it back, folks.

0: That's good. 37 clear to who? Bring it back.
1: Not as significant.

0: ATI, Bobby Leo.
1: Yes, sir, Corey, at all.
0: East end of the local yard and give him a hand, please.
1: East end of the local yard, thank you.
2: Say
3: something on a
4: 3237. Yeah, it's 3. 5-3, step. That's back in normal, still got to cut in. JD, dispatcher Jacksonville's answering, over. JD, dispatcher Jacksonville's answering, over.

Sorry about that.

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1: Service 23 T 5 0 I start 30 30.

0: I start to get ahead, I'm gonna flip over to 20 Hawk and dispatcher. Where are we setting that car off at?
1: 605, we'll set it out on T13 on East End.
0: Got a ride down there? All right, easy ahead then. I'm going to hop that dispatcher if you need me. I'll be on 20.

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1: 605, 24, Dispatcher.
0: 605,
1: yes, sir. We're pulling down toward the light at, I guess, there. We got to set a bad order out, but we're going to have to use the main line for headroom there. And we got an arm to light up, and then we'll be ready to go.
0: Signal indication.
1: Signal indication. I'll holler back at you with turnover once we get everything back solid and tested.
0: Copy that. Check these out.
2: Yes, Ray, this is Y-161. We're going out here to West Waycross to pick up this train. And I was wondering if you could swap our bulletins over to it.
0: Y-161-24.
2: Yes, sir, that's right. We were previously on M-515-22. 94-993.
0: What was the train you were previously on,
2: M-515-22.
0: You said 94993?
2: Yes, sir, that's right.
0: I found it there. Operator, that 94993 now showing active on the M-845-21 at 1227-1227
2: MLHO. All right, we got it. M-8. 4521 at 1227 MLH BCH. Thank you. Get a light. I guess you got one. Way. I don't know where it is. On the south side, north side?
0: Nothing's coming out. I know of. They ain't told me nothing's coming. There's supposed to be something coming out against you.
2: No, where the train is. Where the train is. That's what I was wondering.
0: Train's going towards the south, going on the south. It's on that number one track going towards the south side of.
2: All right, thank you. I'm waiting, looking for a lot. Thank you, sir. Head that way.
0: Did you?

0: 14 Simpson. Sir, ready to head west, yeah.
1: Clear to go.
0: All right, we'll see.

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1: Square 514.
0: We got permission out of the shop over the derail. We got permission under the tunnel down to our train. All right, yes, all right. Didn't see it out my window. I appreciate it.
2: Hey, corner my board. I'm showing a southbound signal there at Westway Crossover.
0: Yeah, we need a northbound. We got to go get the train and drag it in.
2: Now, let me knock it down and take care of that.
0: Right, we're going out with one engine to hook to the rest of the train and then dragging it back into the yard. I appreciate it.
2: Understand now. All right, I'll get you northbound and then north, then the south. Coming right back at you.
0: Okay, thanks, sir.
2: Here we go.
0: Take care.

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0: SX detector, milepost 591.5, no defects, repeat, no defects, total axles 590, detector out.
1: 25, no defects.
2: Yeah, what's that number there?
3: 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This is XT7594.
1: 04300 dialed in, hit the button. I got it armed up. We got to set a car out, so we'll go on and just do it when we get a couple back up. I appreciate it.
4: Clear drop 3, testing 3.
1: All right, clear drop 3. What'd you say after dropping 3? I didn't hear anything.
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0: How about you say there? Yeah,
1: I'm going to
0: try to
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0: Copy that. 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

0: my info. 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
1: Yeah, I guess if you want to pull ahead, or you can shove back and clear five more back here. 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

0: JD, dispatcher Jacksonville's answering.
1: 605, JD.
0: 605, over.
1: Yeah, brake test is done, and I'm going to pull down to get the conductor here. You want to go and do this turnover?
0: I'm ready.
1: All right, we got Smith and Richmond. Got bulletin number 95091. Got 195 total cars. Got 3 engines. Lead engines is CSXT 3237. Got a second engine 7230 and a DP of 7039. It's 104 deep. We have 41 loads, 153 empties, 10,085 tons, 1177 on the length, TO, PTCR working.
0: Copy that, guys. I'm going to go on case now. When the conductor gets up, you can keep moving. I got a DC-1 I want to give to you, but it's ways down the road for the restriction.
1: I understand. As soon as the conductor gets up, I'll back at you. Permission to keep moving once it gets over.
0: That's right.

0: I think it's Genoa, Gino. 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
1: Oh, it is.

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That place is 1879, 7594. 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
1: All right, we got you put number 70338, 05.24.26, AMB 589.2, M605-24, CC37, Richmond, copy, 7 5 8. Did I see the following 3403 and PH on the main track? 7 0 3 3 8,
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1: Yeah, man, talk to me.
0: Just leaving a beach out here in your way.
1: Yeah, you are.

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1: This is a final detector.

0: Hey, Tower 514. Lined all the way to the freight lead.
1: All right, lined all the way to the freight lead. Freight lead, here we go.

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1: Hey, Tower.
0: Yeah, it looked like I had to stop short of switch here. I'm going to, I know I'm on the circuit there. Check your line up there. I guess I'm going to have to get a man to show back a little bit here. Try to get off circuit, see if we can get lined up right here.
1: What track you on?
0: Come out to T10 there. And, thought she was going to line me around there through the pocket, but they took me to the outer track of the pocket there.
1: Hi, buddy, you good? I got the camera on the bottom. You're clear. About five cars through the crossing. And he's back on them.

0: Battalion 5-4 Tango.
1: Yeah, I got my good eye on it. Seems like you got it.
0: Yeah, man, I got you lined out the long way, wrong way. Come on. Safely.
1: All right, here we go. There you go.
0: Thank you.

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1: Go ahead, Lance.
0: Sir, loaded up in this 64, and I don't think we got nothing behind us. I'd like to back out of this 64 and go west.

0: Charlie, clue two, you're clear to go.
1: Thank you, sir. Have a good one. Roll over to 66. Go ahead and get that approved, Bobby.
2: Hi, 42 today, sir.
3: Hey, Cal.
2: Yes, sir. Coming out to the west end of the shop, like permission on that tunnel going and throwing the DP on 8 and grabbing 7 and swinging it.
3: Yes, sir. Come on.
2: Thank you, young man.

0: I mean, you're going to see a break on that bottom engine, I know, dude.
1: I have one on the bottom.
0: What?
1: Do not have one on the bottom.
0: Thanks, sir.
1: Sir. The one at the bottom, too, have a break.
0: You got you. Appreciate it.
1: Right, I'll be safe.
2: 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Milepost 5 seconds. 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
3: 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Second one is a 3072, and that third one is a 3456. 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Over.
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3: 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Everybody want to head in? We're ready to go.
4: Call signal indication.
3: Signal indication. Here we go. 14 out.

0: Clear and three. 540, Clint 2 is clear you West Rather, sir.
1: I think you're about number 3 in line. All right, when I can.

0: look like an oopsie daisy, right?
1: Lane, track one, northbound. CSXT, locomotive 7594.
0: Yes, something connected to the air hose.
2: Yeah, the bracket broke off of it. Why we wouldn't tie it up, I don't know. I'll get Chuck to do something with it before he shows backwards.
0: Well, it's going to bounce up under that wheel. It's trying to right now.
2: All right. Thank you. I'm going to get him stopped.
3: Get a big wrench and take that air hose off.
4: Matthew, which end of two is that on?
0: Well, it's a good thing it bounced over that switch point.
5: Hey, dispatcher, M4-91-23.
4: 491-23.
5: The train that they want y'all to turn or to yard is a M409. Over.
4: Alright, where is he?
5: He's on the.
4: Alright, I'm heading down there.
5: Yeah, that's pretty far out there, isn't it? Yeah, it is, but they don't got anybody to protect it, to yard it. So they need your help to yard it.
4: Okay.
5: Take it to the doorstep.

0: 542, Glenn.
1: Yes, sir.
0: Got two things for you. One, that engine that you set out still sitting in the same place.
1: Okay, I don't want it.
0: And two, you got a bad order, an
1: FO7. Huh, a bad order. All right, what is
0: it? ATW 317-147.
1: ATW 317-147.
0: That right. Looks like you've got 21 cars from the bottom of F7.
1: All right. Okay. And I'm assuming there's still room in there? Over? In that Z9?
0: No, we can't set it on top of that engine. We had to set it out on the east down the yard, probably T13. So line yourself up T12 for me.
1: You said set that order at T13?
0: Yeah, we'll set it on the east end. We'll just set it over on T13.
1: Okay, all right, okay, all right.
0: Thank you.
1: All right, okay.

0: ahead. Pat order at T-13?
1: Yeah, we'll set it on East End. We'll just set it over on T-13.
0: Okay, all right. Okay, all right.
1: Thank you.
0: All right, okay.

0: 5116, you want them?
1: I agree.
0: 161, tell you line out of row 1 up to the switching lead. Come on, the switching lead, stand by.
2: But I gotta start my engine back up, saving fuel.
1: CSX, JE, answer, over. Hey, this 491. I know it's crazy. That chief can't recruit that thing out of Savannah. We look, I mean, seems like they've been sitting around like 5 hours waiting on that thing.
3: Probably around like 3 hours. Cause how long did it take y'all to yard your train?
1: It shouldn't be long, but I mean, they still back there like around Charleston, it looks like.
3: Yeah. That's why I said give them a call. Y'all have, I don't know. I'm out of here in 2 minutes. Y'all give them a call after y'all done.
1: All right.
3: Take care. See ya.
0: You having the hand crank it? You see, what's that thing got a pull rope or something on it? Are you trying to crank it?
1: Hey,
0: Dallas.
1: Come by the river
0: in
1: 76, head
0: in power. All right, sir. Come up to the junction, stand by. Let me clean up this east end, and I'll get you right on in.
1: All right, stand by. BC, we started back up. Ready when you are.
0: Dial 161, you line switching lead all the way across South Connection. Come on.

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Track 1, single main, northbound, CSXT, locomotive 7594, out.

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0: CSX detector, milepost 591.5, no defects, repeat, no defects, total axles 338, detector out.
1: M514-24, no defects, got a clear signal, 2 Minshew, northbound, CSXT, locomotive 7594, out.

0: and clear. Oh, coming back to reason about it.
1: M 514-24, clear signal, thank you. Single main to track one, south, northbound, that's that. CSHC, locomotive 7594.

0: 24, since I see 2004, restricting lane number one to the Pearsburg. No matter.
1: Yeah. I'm good, sir, my one.

514-24, clear signal, Haywood, track 1, northbound. CSXT, locomotive 7594, out.

514-24, clear signal. Two Bowling, track one northbound, CSXT, locomotive 7594.

0: 514-24, clear signal. Bowling, track one, the single main, northbound, CSXT locomotive. 7594, out.
1: So they tell you, I'm 491-23, over.
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0: Light swing this 7, 12-13 when we can, sir.
1: 12-13, straight lead. Get all you want.
0: Okay. 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

0: 7-15, in clear, something ground. 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
1: We shut back here about 8 of them to a couple.
2: I understand everything lined up. You're in clear, coming back 8 to the joint.
0: That's it.

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1: Yeah, move it.
2: All right, thank you, move it.
0: Hello.
3: West
0: End, all right.
3: Come up in the west end right now.
0: Can barely hear you. What'd you say?
3: Come up that west end right now.
0: All right.
1: Bye, boy.

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2: 4-9-9 when you're ready, 7-4.

Bobby, I hit my counter on the clearance point 12 on that second counter, so we'd know kind of 6,000 foot to that bad order to make that cut on 12.

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1: Hunter Relay XO2 T21 at a shot.
0: Said you need a ride, buddy. Tower 542, conductor needs a ride up to east end of 12 there to make the cut to set this bad order in 13.
1: Our available PTI over, need a ride in North Ford and Yard.
2: North Ford Yard is the green is out crossing, y'all got it blocked door.
0: That's right. I do have it blocked, but I believe you can come in there. Where are you at? You in the yard?
2: I'm at the service center.
0: You can come through the tunnel and go to the yard crossing. Bobby can get with you there probably.
2: Okay, Glenn. 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Thank you.
3: Let's go to 5 something.

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1: All right.
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0: 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Bobby, over. Yeah, you going to make the cut right here at the crossing somewhere, over? Yeah, I'm hoping you get it right here, that way I can get by. If not, I have to go all the way back around to get on the other side, there.
1: Bobby, I'm going to have to stop there and jawbreak to try to get a light. I got 3,000 feet, another 3,000 foot to get it up there.
0: Four more, 4 miles more.

0: 4224.
1: Go ahead, Mr. Taylor.
0: Yes, this is your yard, man. I see you've thrown me a little medium approach up here. Is that a medium approach? I reckon it is. I want to go ahead and job brief with you, tell you what I'm doing if you want me to.
1: Yeah, go ahead.
0: All right. We've got to set a bad order out. It's 100 deep, and I'm pulling up here, and we're going to set it over on the T-13. They'll line me over and do all that stuff. But anyway, long story short, Taylor and Smith on duty at 1330-95267. We've got a total of 3 engines, a 7015, a 3244 on the head, and a 3337, 120 deep. All of them have over 4,500 gallons. 66 loads, 127 minties, 11.7 on the length, 13,034 on the tons, PTC trip op, both working. I'm long enough that I shouldn't have to go in the hole for nobody. And that's it.
1: Correct,
0: Corey, and like I said, I got to do a little sashaying right here to get this car set over on 13, and let them mash the button, and we'll be ready to go.
1: All right, y'all just buzzing me up when y'all are ready to pull. There is one running from the low coming south at Saginaw, good for 2.5 hours, so you might end up waiting to James down for him, but just buzz me up when y'all get ready.
0: We'll do it, boss.
1: Thank you. JDS.

0: everything will be set up correct, Corey. And like I said, I got to do a little sashaying right here to get this engine set over. I mean, this car set over on 13, and let them mash the button, and we'll be ready to go.
1: All right, y'all just buzzing me up when y'all are ready to pull. There is one running from the log coming south of Saginaw, good for 2.5 hours, so you might end up waiting at Jamestown for him, but just buzz me up when y'all get ready.
0: We'll do it, boss.
1: Thank you. Shady.
0: B-15 to conductor. All right, job briefing is done, and he knows what we're doing, and if y'all all clear, I will get ahead another 3,000 foot. You spot me up there. Good, here you say you're clear.

0: Hey, Mark.
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0: interference on level 2. 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Pretty good hit.
1: I can drop a check in. I got a duck.
0: I got it up there. Let's see. Buying sea bombs from up there. It ain't 850 pounds.
1: I'm going to try to recover. I have no idea.
2: What did y'all do?
1: The air shot while we're knocking and checking the brakes.
2: Oh boy. Done tore it up.
1: I guess.
2: This is why we can't have nice things.
1: Try.

0: 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Might could have kept that from happening.
1: Must be your first day on the railroad.
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2: Clear to go, 410.
0: Thank you, sir.
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2: Dropping on 3, getting flat. 410, y'all going west, staying west?
0: That's right, going west, staying west.
1: Verify that derail.
0: Verify that derail if we get there, understand.

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1: When I bought a fuel readings on those engines when you walked by them, I can't get a reading on them.
0: Just fuel, all them red ones.
1: Yeah, I figured they were fuel just in case the dispatcher wanted to know how much was in there.
0: 4,800.
1: Man, you do pretty work. 48 in both of them. That's all we needed.

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1: All right, bringing them down.
2: Enough
3: right there, you're even there.
2: That's good. That's good. 542. Back and 12. All right, thank you.
3: Stop,
2: it's back to D. And clear, up and riding, since the line before you move it. Step back there, 22 o'clock.
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0: Clear 10.
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0: channel 66 if you want to, and go ahead and call him while you're lining that switch.
1: Yes, fine. All right.
0: At M41024, I say, Tyro.
2: Thanks, Mark.
1: Hey, again, Bobby, I lost you on that.
2: Six more.
1: More to the bump.
2: Get down and back.
1: I'm under four anytime you need.
2: All right.
0: In 410, right, say, Tyrell.
3: 1 second, I can't open another.
0: Sorry about that.

0: Any more?
1: 204.
0: Wait a minute. Fire more, I'm down.
1: Think clear.
0: See? 20. 15. 10. 5. Yes. All second.
1: Clear and
2: correct. I-749 backing up. Did say speed pick, yet they were making a couple.
3: Change up mission out, permission on the tunnel.
2: Mission out, permission on tunnel. You got a preference, T-10 or T-12 to depart?
3: 12, please.
2: All right. Could you possibly get someone to bring us a work order? There was no work order in the computer. They told us just to come on out.
0: Good. Couple, three steps. 7-15.
1: 7-15. Holding you three step in the car's well, but I'm gonna probably have to pull down for him to probably want me to pull.
2: All right, let's go back to channel 32.
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1: 410 service center clear to West ND Rail. Y'all have a good day.

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1: Channel 274, got on the good radio?
0: That's right.

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0: 43.
1: The way we can get around them and get on the other side of town, SWAT.
2: Y'all are called for 230. Yeah, let me see what we got going on here. I know they're only good for 2 hours. Is you good with me getting a signal back at Bowling so we can run up top?
1: Yeah, you could have a signal at Bowling.
2: Yeah, we'll run up front of them to get up there. Take knocking the signal down at Bowling, we're going to go up track two, get around.
1: That's right.
3: 542, eight time. I mean, JD.
2: Go ahead, Mr. T.
3: Yes, sir. Number one, I'm ready to go. I'm in cars well, man on the head, armed up, everything. Do I need to sit here, or what do I need to do?
2: Yeah, we'll end up waiting at Jamestown for these two hot shots.
3: I'm waiting on two of them, all right? So I'm going to just stay where I'm at Carswell Street, stay off in main road crossings until I get two of them past Jamestown, correct?
2: Yes.
3: Mm-hmm. Here we go.

0: NTM 542, over. Come in ATOC.
1: Go ahead.
0: You get a hold of that 542?
1: No, sir, I can't get a hold of it. Maybe I'll dispatch the channel out.
0: Alright, I'll try to get a hold of them. This 410, let's have 410 depart out C10. Have the hostlers be on this tower and grab engine off of Z09 and take it to the house.
1: Alright.
2: You on 410 to go which way now?
0: Depart out C10 for me, please.
2: C10, understand.
0: Okay.
2: First fly.
0: Yes, sir. How's it look for us to be pulling? I got a couple trains stacked behind you trying to get on their train.
3: Well, we're going to go block. You want me to go block Jamestown, US 1 and all that? Go on up there?
0: 100% if you could for me. I'd appreciate it.
3: All right. We'll go ahead and do it just for you.
0: Thank you, sir. I appreciate it.
4: I just hear y'all back on this bad radio. What'd you ask me to do? I'll talk about 1527. I'm quite sure if I can walk. I just didn't know if that's what you said.

0: Hampton, you already got the hawsers. What are you rigging?
1: Come again, Chris.
0: You already got the hawsers. I need to get them a ride.
1: I already got them. They're on T-10 with that power.
0: All right.
1: MTO to M410.
2: 410,
1: you ever get that work order?
2: No, sir. Do not have the work order yet.
0: I got it in the elevator. Thought y'all heard me on the radio when y'all was coming through the tunnel. Yeah, I got one down there in the elevator. I ain't got a ride for it yet.
3: It's all right. We got one. We're taking to them now.
0: All right.
2: Sorry about that. Appreciate it.

Got in the clear. Seven 49, he getting the clear? All right, here we go.

0: 182-182.
1: Go ahead.
0: Coming down T-10, please.
1: All right, come on down T-10. Yeah, you can come on down.
0: Tunnel switches against us, Rezlon Master.
1: Oh, y'all getting that power? Okay. See what y'all doing. Yep, come on down T-10.

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9, 6 feet under for us. That's correct, though. That's

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749 back with you. What's that? Okay,

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1: X541, keep on rolling. Holler at me approaching Nichols.
0: Alright, holler at you approaching Nichols. Here we go.
1: Y'all all head in, good till 1730, over.
0: That's correct, Joe. All head in.

0: 410, whenever you ready, and that 261 up there ahead of you is clear. You got permission on down T10, talking to me at the east end.
1: All right, T10 to the east end, I'm saying.
2: Okay.

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2: 19 Road, North Connection, Road 4.
1: Road 4, here we go.
0: Y'all look good there, clean, got the light.
2: Y'all look good too there, both men.
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2: Take.

0: turn 5 Jamestown.
1: Yeah, Bobby Lee calling 8 Tower.
2: Yes, sir, go ahead.
1: I-143, you want me to take them on the Carswell over?
2: No, sir, there should be a 441 going to be stepping outside to you. You're going to need a ride to the east end of the local yard. You will take them first, and then you can come back and grab that one.

0: Rainy Special Jacks.
1: 410-24.
0: Headed toward the light, over.
1: Yeah, that's right. We got Streeter and Spate on duty with a lead engine, a CSX T749, 7001 on the ton, 74 brakes, 296 on the axle, 4007 on the length, 49 loads, 25 inches. No restrictions on that.
0: Ignoring the case, guys, be safe.
2: Jay Spencer Jacksonville
0: out.
2: Yes, Segoia. Which way'd be easier for you, DC? I want 14 clear. If y'all want to pop up on, ATM behind them, I'll run you back to the tunnel that way.

0: 290, y'all cleared to go out of 65. 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
1: What am I looking out for?
0: Hey, Tom.
2: 143, they'll be at Derek Carswell in a minute.
3: Alright. Yeah, that should be a bus for us, too, if they want to get it.
2: Alright.

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They got a long haul bus out there. Yeah, I saw that one out there.

0: 10-8-10-CT.
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0: Yeah.
1: He's up there onto the pocket.
0: Being opposed to anything.

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0: 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M457 on the west end of 6, 3155, is your leader, DP.
1: Thank you, sir.

0: your head. 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

0: There, how about that East Enders?
1: 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You lined out that four on my end. 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It should clear up the East End. Need about two on the East End.
0: All right, Commissioner out the west. Catch up rocks, track over in it. About 10 with it. Probably just a little wet out here, real quick.

0: you on that.
1: Good on that, you think?
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0: 41 A Tower.
1: Oh, yeah.
0: Yes, sir. Ready to come out of this F-11 and head towards R-11.
1: Come on around and talk to me at the buggy.
0: All right. Talk to you at the buggy. Thanks, sir.

0: 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Now I got a one. 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
1: Already got a shot, group.
2: Hot permission out of 413 to the tunnel, following this other set of power to the tunnel, looking at the thing.
1: All right, R13 tunnel shot, watching out if that power hit us.
0: Battle 3.
1: All right, I'm right, here we go.
0: Talking to guys.
1: Well, it goes to 2. It goes to 2. All right. Yep.
0: Game plan, BC.
1: You got open red.
3: CSX
1: Yeah.
3: Milepost 591.5. No defects. Repeat, no defects. Total axles 786. Detector out.
0: When you're ready.
1: BC 64, I guess, open his hip, whichever one you want there.

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1: Go ahead.
0: Two of them west end, first one across that derail be a 71 Swift.
1: 74 track, 74.
0: 74, right?
2: 7015, right?

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1: Go ahead.
0: I got bulletin number 905-566, Redwood Rodriguez, 1600, CSX 701-3327. 122 loads, 18 empties, 11975 tons, 11339 feet. PTCTO working, we got 2800 on the lead, 3200 on the trail. We got to swing out and go back to the yard, to R11, to pick up some auto racks to see if we can get a light.
1: Looking for a swing light.
0: All right, here we go.
1: Yeah.
0: See.
2: Got it on the radio here, Chris. So we're doing around.
0: We arrived 15,000 for the negative.

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1: clear Haywood track 1, 7:15. BC train coming up west end, so y'all be mindful of it down there.
2: 441 is going to need help over here at the east end of the R yard. They're going to be coupling up to the east end of row 11.

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0: You got a Ward Harder on duty, 1430. Dispatch bullets to number 95358-62-Mississippi. 50 load, 0 empty, 7,110 tons, 7,866 foot. Got 844 liter, 3119 trailing, 3,200 gallons on the liter, 33 trailing. Ready to head south.
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0: 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Here we go.

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2: Which is?
3: Which power did you say this was, DC?
4: I need about 15 more, 709.
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4: 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Yeah, that main track's back out in the yard.
2: Francis.
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1: 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Main track, northbound.

0: 143, hey folks. Mount Waycross 2 track, 844.
1: Station 1, sir.
2: Yes, sir.
1: We ought to make this move back up front, 72.
2: Yes, sir, you are.

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0: Dave's Fast Jacks.
1: Yeah, the M441 needs a swing here at South Connection.
0: Sorry, I didn't see you back off of it.
1: All right. Good deal. Thank you.
0: Thank you.
1: All right, Ramon, back with you. Ball for a swing. I'm stretching. Single main, south.

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0: 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There's something closed somewhere. Yeah, they probably are. But there's something closed somewhere. Then he's got the light hung for sure to rear pound. I'll be on 2290. 3-step is a blast.
1: Zero. End transmission.
0: Program began.

0: Echo BC. 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
1: 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All right.
0: Where?
1: Yeah, you have permission out, permission on the tunnel.
0: Oh, okay. Right.

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0: Yes, ma'am, that derailleur will be going down. Y'all just verify it.
2: Copy. 61, clear that west end derailleur, monkey.
0: Thank you.

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0: JD.
1: Volvo 90, out here to Pierce's bird. 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
0: They want you to head in?
1: Yeah, that's right. 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
0: Signal on occasion.
1: All right, signal's coming. Thanks, sir. 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
0: Sir.

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494-260-4, slow approach. Lane, Pierce Bird at 01-60. Southbound, out.

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1: Wonderful locomotive 990, no defect. Northbound 90, 24, C-64, restricting right junction, no more traffic. Southbound.

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1: All right.

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Heads up, PO 98. We just had a wind warning put out up to 60 from Nathan Hunter all the way just past Broadhurst. Just put my track on guy on it ahead of you to run it, make sure ain't nothing in the track, so. The second I give you is axe.

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1: 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I will 22 locomotive 990.

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Yeah, calling that 441 engineer.

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1: Oh, yeah.
0: Yes, sir, did you get a hold of that engineer?
1: Yeah, they're riding the brakes on right now.
0: Okay.

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SX detector, milepost 591.5, no defects, repeat, no defects, total axles 598, detector out.

0: All right, did we brief earlier or we got a brief now?
1: No, we briefed before we got a light right there.
0: Sounds good to me. Signal in case you guys are waiting on 452. Peter here at South Lake Cross, probably.
1: All right. Waiting on one another story there.
0: That's right.
1: Well, here we go.
0: Dispatch, check us out.

0: 161 ATO.
1: Yeah. He's supposed to be bringing them out there, told him he went to go pick them up.
0: Let's take this van, or?
2: Yeah, we're coming. Coming with them right now once they can get through the tunnel.

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0: Alright, we're ready to depart. Just need to get DOT armed. They said all armored up here at FR crossing.
1: Come on, Addy. We'll align yourself T12, please. Well, actually, just
0: I understand line T12.
1: Let me know whichever way you lined when you get up there. Whichever way will be fine.
0: You said either way is fine for the 492?
1: Yeah, either way will be fine.

0: Jay Spasher.
1: 49224,
0: Jay.
1: 49224, over. Sir, I have Roger and Green on duty at 1700, number 95643, with a lead up at 5487, with 3600 gallons of fuel, got 34 loads, 47 empty, 6,201 tons, 4,988 on the lane, got T-train old version, got BPC trip off. Transit encounter is stayed, and all we got to do is arm the EOT there, over.
0: Alright, y'all ready for a light there, Mainland?
1: Yes, sir, that is correct, over.
0: Signal coming to you guys, be safe.
1: Alright, signal coming to us, man, appreciate it.
2: Hey, I'm 492, right, Charlie.
3: Go ahead.
2: 492, line 612.
3: 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Lightweight.
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0: blowing in here, so I'm sure I'll be coming about four of them here in the sampler booth, but I got an 8066, I believe. 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
1: Okay, 431, 5, 6, 7, 1, clear, so we're going to
2: anywhere there you get stopped, be good.
3: All right, stop.

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0: All right, appreciate it.
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2: South Service Center.
0: Great, over.
2: M648 on the east end of 57137, your leader, DP.
0: Copy, here come a crew.
2: Alright, then.
1: M452, 23, Service Center.
0: Go ahead, over.
1: Coming to you west end with 1 inch.
0: What's the turnout, do you say?
1: That's 452, 23.
0: What engine you got?
1: 787.
0: Copy, I got 457 going to that west end right here with two motors. Talk to them. Need to pull high for them, let them out of it.
1: All right, pull high, let that 457 out with two engines. Brian, we're going to go toward a local yard when we come out with two engines. All right. Here we go now.

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0: 6. Tucker, you can have your west inbound back from the M457. We're out of here.
1: Copy that.

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0: 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Let's come in and go to 75. Back stop short of a couple.
1: Alright, 75. You say to a couple.
0: Stopping short of a couple. 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
1: Alright, understand. 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

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I do your thing.

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1: Hey, there.
0: Chris, if it's okay with you, we'll just leave SDP for the time being right here on T20.
2: Works for me.
0: All right. 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
1: Man, the world's your oyster.
0: Man, we're going to take it. We're going to take it. We're going to get after it.
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0: Yes, sir. 648 ready to swing out to 65 and go west over the that restaurant I've circled over.
1: Stand by.

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0: Get that light back at a southwest driven. All right, light coming down southwest driven. I appreciate it. Y'all be there for that 409, over.

0: 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Don't you love it when a plan comes together?
1: Hey, there.
2: We're coming westbound up service. Mission on the FDR tunnel and picking up some cars on the tunnel.
1: Yes, mission out, mission on the tunnel.
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0: Gotta move.

Time on to get up, still good for 20. 10 to 1, 13. Still good for 20. Bye. 10 to 1, 13, 17, good for 20.

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0: That'll be good, 10-1-30, Sam. Close 6-6.

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0: 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Is that correct, though? KRL 60953. 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

HDL 7-29-24 with a clear southway crossing. Hold track number 2. I'll find direction 7017 out.

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1: Answering over.
2: M650 westbound and 63 on the west end. 743 is your leader. Head inbound.
1: Copy.
0: Down to 10, 3155.

0: 3155. Brian, a point on that 51, 37. Clear out, come on back, 2-1 on the joint. Come on now.
1: Right,
0: that's
1: 2-1. 4 PH on the road here.
0: 6, 31, 55.

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1: 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Come on. I'm going to stretch on them in the cliff.
0: Got a three-step, Sam, on the 3155.

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0: 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Forward a couple. 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
1: SATL's 29-24 approach limited. Northbound on 2.

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1: What's that engine number right there, bro?
0: Need a car and a half, 3155. One time. Half. 20. Five. And good. Clear stretch on it, 3155.
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1: 3155, the 3 is applied and the DP is now normal. Over.
0: I'd understand.

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0: he's answering. I was just, I'll give him a pat on the other radio. Go ahead, over.
1: Three clear here, 5, 31, 55.

0: stopping at I'm under 4 if you want to step down. 3155. Whoa.
1: Milepost 591.5.
2: Yeah, there's actual.

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1: All the way down.
2: Line clear, all adjacent tracks are clear, forward a couple, 3155. Shiggin'.

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0: 261 is going to be at the B Tower, around the west end of. Be the west end of F1 down here at the B Tower. They're going to need a ride up here to Carswell, swap out with this 806.
1: 10-4.

0: got it all moving, 3155.
1: Everything bees are moving, 3155. Just be okay to head toward that south connection on the M457?

0: Yachty Tower.
1: Yes, sir.
0: Hey, Chris. Should I go the north side of the F-track and go down that way? You said they're on F-1, right?
1: Go around the B-Tower or you can go down there to Dirt Road side.
0: 10-4, thank you.
1: You'll be clear all the way to the B-Tower if you're going to go around that way to run around into Tremor Leads down there.
0: Will do. Thanks, friend.

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2: Eight cars now.
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0: Need about 15 feet, 3155. 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
1: You have some three steps, 3155.
2: All right, we need to clean the second. 7137.

0: 31 55, ground point clear, switch line, main equipment clear, adjacent track. Shove 10 to a bump.
1: Auto drop 3, line clear, adjacent tracks are clear, 10 to couple, 31 55. You got a ride?
0: That's right.
1: Okay.

0: Got it moving.
1: Moving on 10, 3155. Hey, Tower, we'll need another one off the south connection to leave, please.
2: Now, y'all gonna clear it up when you
1: Yeah, we're gonna clear it up. We'll need another one to leave.
2: All right.

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0: Two cars. Last one, 3155. Half of it. 15 feet. 10, 5, and good. Clear stretch on it.
1: You're clear, I'm stretching, 3155.

0: Boyd. That's you, you right there behind the beat there?
1: Yes, sir.
0: You like to run around and get on the other side of the track over there, and that wide body set over there by FO1
1: side rope.

0: CSXT 71 37. We're all tracks. It's 9 points. 210. Think we're about 2-4 miles now.
1: Your back line clear. Making up 3. 210 down. 48 coming.
2: I'm clear. Drop my 3.
3: 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Drop the 3 and clear. 3155.
0: One time. One 37.

0: Jay, Spencer Jacks.
1: Hey, Jay, 457-24. You want to talk about it there, Jay?
0: Well, I do want to talk about it.
1: All right, Beverly and Kim are on duty at 1830 with a 95-769. Got two locomotives. The 3155 is on the head end. 973 is DP-101 deep, placed in accordance with the rules. They both have been calendar day inspected. 4,500 gallons apiece. Going down the barroom with 97 loads, 75 empties, 14,305 tons, 11,822 feet. We are a key train. That's the only restriction. Plenty of power. No work. PTC and TO are both good.
0: Everybody on the head, the lights hung and the buttons pushed and all that good jazz.
1: Sure is.
0: Signal indication, guys. We'll go. We'll make a run for it. Braganza to meet the 795.
1: Braganza 495. All right, here we go.
0: Thank you, Dispatch Jackson.
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0: 80624 on the CNC-3173 southbound.
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0: You did pick up the Y-261, correct?
2: Breaking that up.
1: Sure did.
2: Let me know you got set out again, over.
3: Captain Steph, 3171.
0: Was that a yes, you have that crew now, PTS?
1: Yes, I have them. We're heading out to Cardwell.
0: Okay, thank you.
1: You're welcome.

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1: Hi.
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1: 370,
0: give
1: some slack on the 10, though.
0: M409, 8 times.
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0: 11-9, head in power.
1: 10-4, should be getting a light here in a second.
0: Just popped up.
1: Come on this way, holler at me approaching Jenkins.
0: Do it, thanks.